because every citizen matters, every community matters, and every family deserves the opportunity to get ahead. And the new National Party, we are committed to being a party for everybody. Grenada, Karakou, and Piti Martinique, before I close, let me hear you. Do you want more money in your pocket? Do you want less pressure from the cost of living? Do you want greater care and support for our senior citizens and people with special needs? And do you want a better standard of living for everybody? My friends, let us go back to the question I started with. When somebody asks you, are you ready for more? Ask them, more of what? You want more opportunities? You want more support for your families? You want more care for our senior citizens? And you want more money left in your pockets? And with Emmeline Pair and the new National Party team, the commitment is clear. More money in your pocket and a better Grenada for everybody. Thank you. May God bless you.

Thank you, Fishman. Thank you, Fishman. Folks, we're moving on nicely. When I play the next tune, I just cue in the next tune so you understand where you're going. Fishman, first please.

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1: From the clinic.
0: Stop that! Ladies and gentlemen, it gives me the greatest pleasure to bring in our next speaker from the liquor parish of Soho that have belonged to the New National Party since 1984.
1: From the clinic.
0: Ladies and gentlemen, help me welcome Dr.

That's me. Before I go any further, let me acknowledge our distinguished political leader, the Honorable Emmeline Pei. I would also like to acknowledge our former Prime Minister and former political leader, Dr. the Right Honorable Keith Mitchell. To our executive members, my colleague candidates, and most importantly, to all of you here tonight, my NNP family, I say good night to you, and I love you too. You know, when I came here tonight and I saw you guys, I said Grenadians have made up their mind. I say that your minds are made up, and you've made up your mind for a change in government. That is clear here tonight. And come November 5th, what are we doing? What are we doing on November 5th? I hear we voting them out because we are ready for better. And the new national party is better for everybody. I want to bring us back to history a little bit tonight, because yesterday was a very significant day in our history. Now, on October 10th, 1951, exactly about 75 years ago, do you know what happened right here in Grenada? Our parents and grandparents went to the polls in our first general election on the universal adult suffrage. And it's important that I'm bringing this up here tonight, and you will understand why very soon. For the first time, 75 years ago, ordinary men and women like you and me, farm workers, domestic workers, not just the rich and big shots we see in our day today, had the right to choose their leaders. And you know what that election said? That Grenadians will not be controlled. It said that we will not be silenced and we will not be treated as less than. And tonight in 2026, the chains look different, but the aim is the same. Today, you know what the other party use? They use victimization, they use intimidation, and they use psychological warfare to shut us up. Tell you that if you talk, you will lose your work. They tell you that if you support this one or that one, your contract will be gone. And they tell you that if you go to a particular meeting, that your name will be marked down. But I see tonight that you have no fear, because you have turned up, and you have turned up for the new National Party. 1951, and as we remember today, it taught us something very important. Grenadians do not bow to bullies, and we will never bow to the bullies. Instead, we will teach them a lesson, and that lesson will be on November 5th, because on November 5th, what are we doing? We are voting them out. I don't have much time, and I will just touch the surface of healthcare, and I'll give you a snippet of the plans of the new National Party for healthcare. But before I go any further, I say to you, are you satisfied with the healthcare system as it is today? Are you satisfied? Are you happy with the shortage that we see in basic supplies and medication in our clinics and hospitals? It is the reality of the everyday Grenadian. Are you happy with that? And do you feel that the money, your hard-earned taxpayers' money, are being used to better your lives, to better the lives of your children? You know, and I must bring this up.
You know, over $22 million of our, and I say our because we all pay taxes, our taxpayers' money was used for land for Polaris. And then they spend more money on a big groundbreaking. And 7 months later, what they tell us? They didn't do their homework, they didn't plan, they have to move the site. And that is not a mistake. I believe that is utter disrespect for the people of Grenada. And one thing is evident, they have money for show and performance, but they have no money for medicines and basic supply. And I ask you tonight, if they can waste $22 million just so, how could you trust them with your health? How can you trust them with the future of our country? You know, there is something seriously wrong here. And when something is wrong, change must come. And change is coming with who? With the new National Party. Better is coming with who? With the team of the new National Party. And better healthcare is coming with who? With the new National Party. And you know, when I think about healthcare, when I think about the word, there is one thing that stands out in that word, care. And there is a reason why care is inside of healthcare. You cannot give healthcare if you don't care. I mean, care is full shelves in the clinic. Care is shorter lines in the emergency room. Care is respect and dignity for every single patient that walks through the clinic or hospital doors. And care means that the lives of our people must come before politics. The lives of our people must come before the show and the gimmicks. And I tell you, the new National Party will put you before politics. We will put the people first because we are here for one fundamental reason, and it is to serve you, the people of Grenada, Carriacou, and Petey Martinique. So what are our plans for healthcare? And I say this is just a snippet. The first commitment, and it is a very important commitment, and I want you to listen carefully. The first commitment is to review the system and to have a holistic approach to healthcare, with an attention being given at all levels, from the homes to the clinics to the hospital. Because when it comes to healthcare, we need a holistic approach. It is not a piece here and a bite here and a bite there. Everything must come together. And everything must work for the greater good. And everything must work for you. So we need a holistic approach to healthcare. Now, one of the first things that we will do, we will ensure that there is 24-hour healthcare in every zone in this country, in every parish. So when you get home from work after 5 in the evening, and you reach home and your child is sick and vomiting, you don't have to get an ambulance and go all the way down to the general hospital. You go right there in your parish health center and you get the care that you need, because it will be open and ready to serve you. And that is a very important commitment, and we will deliver on that. Now, the second thing is national health insurance. And the new National Party has pioneered national health insurance. Do you know what this government has done? They came in and they fired the people that was dealing with the national health insurance. And all the work that Grenada has done in NHI has benefited another Caribbean country. I wouldn't call the name, but they are benefiting from the work that was done in Grenada. And NHI is a very important thing for us to sort out. Because once someone in your house gets sick, you don't have to fight for their life and for money at the same time. When your loved one is sick,
The first question must be, how do we get them better? Not where can we find the money to take care of them? You know, I always say, healthcare must be affordable, but even more importantly, healthcare must be accessible to all. And National Health Insurance will ensure that healthcare is accessible to everyone. Because it was sought out the financing issue when it comes to healthcare. Healthcare must not only be affordable, my people, it must also be accessible. And the new National Party is committed to ensuring that healthcare is affordable and accessible to every single Grenadian. I love you too. And you know, we're sharing so much love in the house. I want you to turn to the person next to you and tell them, I love you. Love in the house. And before I wrap up swiftly, I'm going to make a third commitment of the new National Party here tonight. And my brother Nolan Cox and the people of Carrick and Pitimatnik, I know you will be very happy to hear this, because this one is specifically for you. Now the third commitment, and as I said before, this is just a snippet of the plans for healthcare. The third commitment, we will ensure that there is free emergency medical transportation services from Carrickou and Pitimatnik to Grenada. Because where you live must never decide whether you live or die. So we will ensure that for the people of Carrickou and Pitimatnik. And again, my brothers and sisters, this is only a snippet. More is coming. You know, as they play games with rumors and propaganda, you know what we in the new National Party are doing? We know the problems and we are giving you the solutions and our commitment to solving them. And while they put on a show, we will continue to show up for you, the people of Grenada, Carrickou, and Pitimatnik. And with TNNP, your dignity, your life, and your health will come first. With Team NNP, you will get better healthcare for everyone. So I want you to say with me, NNP is better for me. NNP is better for healthcare. NNP is better for everybody. What are we doing? What are we doing? We are voting them out on November 5th. And I can tell you, you showing up here tonight confirms that you are ready for a change in government. And better is coming with the new National Party. So may God bless each and every one of you here tonight. I love you, I love you, I love you. Thank you.

St. Max, who you voting for? St. Max, who you voting for? Fishman, I love the choir. Let the choir sing again. Let the choir sing. Love in the house.

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Matter who you be.

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It gives me great pleasure right now to introduce the next speaker. Back then, anytime I introduce that man, all kind of thing is to happen on stage though. I feel tonight, first man, give me a different song. Don't give me the same song yet. Give me a different song. This is me, I'm a friend now. Long time, long time we do something for the people. Is there anybody inside of here that love Dr. Keith Mitchell? Put your two hands in the air. Fishman.

Ladies and gentlemen, Dr. Keith Richard. Oh. 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Short leg, behave yourself. Lord have mercy. I don't make sure my heart fit well. Right? Look at that team. Look at that team. You think my work was in vain? You think I could go in retirement without a team like that in charge of the new National Party? And with a leader who cares about the people of the country? I can't do this. So let me recognize all of them. Friends, you heard me enough over the years. My record is in front of everybody. So tonight is not about me. Tonight is not about me. It's about, right, the two team going forward. Taking care, to take care of the people of this country. But, friends, just listen a couple key points. The choice that you have in front of you is NNP versus something else. I'm not going to call the name. And whatever third party, I don't know about that. So friends, NNP is about development, about creating opportunities, about having international relationships, that we could go to the White House in any part of the world and represent you. The alternative cannot do that. So we create economic opportunity, they create stagnation and economic problems for you. NNP is about consulting the people of the country. We had the social partners. We made no decision without speaking to them. NDC speaks to nobody. And that's the fundamental difference. NNP has a team. A team that shows love and care for the people of this country. NNP has a plan. You heard many of the ideas here tonight. So let me say to you this, therefore, as I said, I'll be short. My only role going forward is that I'll be the umpire. I will be the umpire. And this afternoon I talked to my fellow second umpire, Dr. Clarice Modest. She said she will be the second umpire of the NNP team. So friends, therefore, with that NNP team and the umpires available, you have nothing to worry about. And therefore, friends, you know, this is indeed a special night. This is indeed a special night for all our people, friends. As I came in here this afternoon and I watched the crowd,
And I move around the country the last few days. I know, friends, the only thing that could cause any change in what is going to be happening on November 5th is if we don't do the work that we have to do. So friends, do not take this for granted. Your children and grandchildren futures are involved. And friends, therefore, this team will take you forward. This team will work with you at all levels. And therefore, I am proud to be here tonight. I am proud to be here tonight. And therefore, friends, as I watch you here, I know your expectations. I know what you want. And I believe I know your people. I know what your people want. Friends, therefore, I want to say to you, especially in the tongue of St. George, in the tongue of St. George, because we hear in the stadium that the NMP created, sisters and brothers. And I say to you, do not waste your vote to vote for anybody else except Troy Noel of the New National Party. If you vote for something else, I will be mad with you. If you vote for something, have a color yellow, I will be mad with you. And if you vote for something because you just like the man, I'll be mad with you. Vote for your children and your grandchildren's future. Therefore, they could say what they want. But I say to you, sisters and brothers, what we have here tonight, as I end this piece, you're talking about the future. Today, someone said to me, they're ready. Someone said to me, they're ready. But I say to you, NMP bringing one thing to you, peer pressure. Peer pressure. And I am behind peer pressure. I love you all. Go forward. Save your country.

I like that choir. Something about that choir, I just love it. Some of lots of them saying a lot of things that we don't need to hear and we don't need to get into, because we only studying this and on November 5th. But I have a message. First one.

0: the candidates this. Tell the candidates. I want to be where I am. Tell the candidates.
1: We have a guest speaker.
2: We have a guest speaker.
1: Prince,
2: yes.
1: Bring on the guest speaker.
2: Ladies and gentlemen, our guest speaker have been part of, I don't want to use too much a big word, but all you know me. This man has been a part of the trajectory of politics in Grenada from since 2022. He have given his views, he have spoken his mind, neutral, constructive criticism. He was the former parliamentary representative for St. George's Northeast. Help me welcome none other than brother Tobias.

0: sisters and brothers, something from St. George's Northeast. Whoa, yo, yo! Watch people! Whoa, yo, yo! Watch people! That's all right, brother! Brothers and sisters! Sisters and brothers all! It's good to be back in the house of the new National Party. You hear me? I love you too. Yes. A couple days ago, a few years ago, Dr. Mitchell put the cry out, Toby, come home. Toby, come home. I said, Dr. Mitchell, clean house for us. The house is clean. So Toby is back in the house of the new National Party. NNP, I believe we trouble them tonight. They want crowd, they get crowd. Brothers and sisters, this is a serious time for Grenada. And let's talk NNP business. You know, when Sister Pierre gave me the call, I said, Sister Pierre, the time has come. I have been out there, Sister Pierre, for about 7 years. And a couple of weeks ago, a brethren of mine called me from Pity Martinique, and he says to me, Toby, what are you doing? He said to me, Toby, in 1995, you brought me into NNP, and we are suffering. Now, if you're talking about Pity Martinique, you're talking about a fishing village. He said to me, Toby, they destroyed the fishing industry. And we cannot take it anymore. But when I think about it and I look around, more than the fishing industry is destroyed. Brothers and sisters, when you look at the irresponsibility, the juvenile behavior, the disrespect for our Grenadian people, one cannot sit back. I cannot sit back and sit out the next general election. But on November 5th, brothers and sisters, November 5th, we're going out early. We're going out strong. We're going out in our numbers. We bring in your brother, your mother, your father, your sisters, your aunt, your uncle, your nenen, and we're taking back our country. Let's take back our country. Brothers and sisters, you have your children to send to school. You have to put food on your table. NNP has a track record. Look at the condition of our country. Let's talk some serious business. In 2022, I asked the question, why did we call election and we had over $500 million sitting in the treasury? Brothers and sisters, you can ask the question today, how much money do we have in the consolidated fund? Zero. I understand that the unpaid claims in the treasury now going up maybe to $500 million. We are in serious trouble. You know, while I was on my way here and we were talking about sports, you notice you don't hear anything about sports, culture, and nation building. What happened to the lotto? Lotto broke too. that destroy Lotto, that destroy the marketing board, that destroy gravel and concrete. Well, they might be coming for us now, but tell them on November 5th, that would be different. When you see Tobias Clement come out, you should know water more than flour. When you see Tobias Clement come out, and maybe I have a history, you know. In 1995, I stood in the bridge. In 2008 and 2013, I again stood in the bridge. And now, brothers and sisters, you have to stand with me again and bring NMP back into government. I step aside and I'm looking at the team, brothers and sisters, and I have no doubt that the prophecy may come true. For the first time in our country's history, we will have a woman as prime minister. And from every part of Grenada, Carriacou, and Pitimatinique, come out in your numbers. Do something. Don't just sit back and say on election day you're going to go to vote. When we leave here, go to work. Because tomorrow you'll see me on the field. The day after you'll see me on the field. On the 5th you will see me on the field again. And we're not stopping. We're not stopping until we get to Monk Royal. And I know, because every time we say so, it happens. Because I believe, brothers and sisters, what you see here is just joke. Because I like to say, those that are on our side are more than those that are on their side. We are more. Open your eyes and see. Brothers and sisters, I pray God for his blessing. I pray God for his spirit. I pray God for his motivation. And I pray God that he give us the victory. And as a matter of fact, the victory is already won. Let's go out on the 5th and claim that victory for the new National Party and Grenada. God love you. I love you. God bless.
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0: 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Check your vehicle right now. Right now. Where me co-host? Short leg. Where short leg? Where short leg? Short leg come. Listen to me. Short leg tell me something in the back of the CJ. He say, Prince, ask something for the people here. Be short leg, I real money. You know that? Short leg.
1: Listen what I go do now.
0: Tell me.
1: I'm going to do something that nobody else in Grenada could do right now.
0: Watch this.
1: This was a secret. Nobody that sit down here ain't know about it. Nobody backstage ain't know about it. It's only me and my good friend. Could I introduce somebody, please? First man, just press play.

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2: All I'm doing is bed, change, eat, brush me teeth. On election day, by the house, me ex a put in it. No sleep. This victory go sweet, then it's run again.
0: Hold on, first man, hold on. I told you I would have bring a surprise to you. Boys, here what we do for me. Sing without the music first. Sing the remix without the music first. 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

0: Grenada, I love you, ain't it? They can say what they want. They can class us all they want. All I do in is bed, change, eat, brush me teeth. On election day, by the house, me ex a put in it. Love you, you know, mommy. That's it. Address was there. Love in the house. Love in the house. Love in the house. Love in the house.
1: Why?
0: Oh, mother. Watch me.

0: road again.
1: Talk done now. Argument that done now.
2: So, that is the first Sunday. This is the first Sunday.
1: Yeah.
2: And this is one surprise.
1: Yeah.
2: Next Sunday,
1: we are more surprised.
2: I have another surprise for you.
1: We are more surprised for you.
2: So, yeah, what's going on right now? First one, Effects. Ladies and gentlemen.
1: Hold on, Charlie. I want all the candidates except the political leader stand up. All the candidates and make two steps forward for me. Make two steps forward for me.
2: It's about that time, ladies and gentlemen.
1: Listen to me.
2: NFPH!
1: Charlie, hold on. Right now, I believe the political leader shocked everybody on Thursday night. What she did? She do a little dance.
2: Pressure.
1: Let me see how much of the candidates can do it. Political leader, come forward now.

0: Yeah. We voting for.
1: Ladies and gentlemen, it gives me great pleasure right now to introduce the next speaker.
0: Yes, ladies and gentlemen. From 2003, she joined the political arena. And she joined so with the new National Party. Her only time not claiming the seat was in

0: 2008. And from then, she said, nobody and beating me in that place there again.
1: None of them.
0: Ladies and gentlemen,
1: she is loved by each and every citizen of the Tri-Island state of Grenada, Carriacou, and Beatty Martin.
0: Starting with Jesse, young people, give her a big, big, big, big, big, big, big, big. 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

0: Evelyn Page. 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Rally with a difference.
1: God is good. And all the time. Put your hands together for the Most High God. Tonight I want to specially recognize the winning team of the New National Party. Put your hands together for Sister Amanda Jopal George, Brother Nimrod Oliver, Sister Nolan Thompson, Brother Robert White, Sister Mayanna Charles, Brother Troy Noel, Brother Adrian Joseph. Put your hands together, Brother Nolan Cox, Brother Alvin Dabrio, Brother Dwight Hosford, Sister Marcia Lisa Francis. Put your hands together, Brother Jelani Glean. Put your hands together, Sister Kate Lewis Peters. And of course, Brother Christopher Diali Jr. If you love your team, say better team. If you really love the team, say winning team. Win, win, win, win, win, win, win. Let me also recognize tonight former Prime Minister of Grenada, Carrie Coo, and Petey Martinique, Dr. the Right Honorable Keith Claudius Mitchell. Executive members of the New National Party, I want to greet tonight all of the NNP supporters who are here and those who are looking. I love you too. But tonight I say Grenada! St. Andrew Southeast, I love you. Brothers and sisters, tonight I want to take a moment to thank my team that is here this evening for all that they've been doing thus far in preparing us to roll out the Better Grenada Plan and to bring leadership that this country so deserves. Brothers and sisters, as you look, you would notice that this team will form the next government of Grenada, Carrie Coo, and Petey Martinique. I have some news for you tonight. I received some very encouraging news recently, and I had the opportunity to review an independent and credible poll. And brothers and sisters, the results are very favorable for the New National Party. I say God is good. You could fool some people sometime, but you could never fool all the people all the time. God is good. Brothers and sisters, let me say this absolutely clear. We must never get complacent. We must never become complacent. We must keep knocking the doors. We must continue to go house to house. We must reach every community. We must speak to every family. And we are leaving no stone unturned. We are leaving no vote behind. to rescue Grenada, Karakul, and Petit Martinique. I say to us tonight, in spite of the very positive results of the poll, no poll could replace hard work. The commitment, brothers and sisters, and the confidence of our people. The people will decide this election, and we must earn their confidence right up until election day. Papi, I love you. Brothers and sisters, I suspect that our opponents have also seen the same results that I saw. And I could only imagine is pressure. I could only imagine is pressure. Because you see, brothers and sisters, when the momentum is moving in our direction, when the people are rising, and when the writing is upon the wall, some people will begin to panic. So I ask you tonight, why should a political party have to offer someone money to wear their t-shirts? Why should a political party have to pay people to speak on their platform? And why would anyone hire a truck to go around pulling down other people's poster? Pressure! What are they afraid of? What are they seeing that we are also seeing? I say the writing is on the wall. No amount of noise, no amount of intimidation, no amount of political theatrics can change the will of the people and the will of God. Ultimately, the will of God will stand. But let me speak directly, brothers and sisters, to our supporters, and I need you to listen to me carefully. I say again tonight, we are running a clean campaign. Did you hear me? And we are going to keep it that way until victory comes to the new national party. I have heard you of how you have been tempted to retaliate. I have heard you, and I understand your frustration. But I say to you tonight, do not seek vengeance. Leave the people poster alone. Do not allow anyone to provoke you into abandoning the values of the new national party. When we win fair and square. No need to shift the goalposts with NNP. We will not allow the actions to dictate our conduct or even to distract us from our mission, because there is one mission here tonight, and that mission is victory for the new national party. Nobody will distract us. You see, brothers and sisters, I ask you tonight to stay focused. Don't fall in the trap. I am too focused on the work that is ahead of us. I am too focused on the Better Grenada plan. I am too focused on the people of Grenada to be distracted. And above all, I am too focused on the one who gives me strength from day to day, the Lord God Almighty. We will not be distracted. We will not be intimidated. We will not be intimidated by their slander. And we will not be suppressed by the political wrongdoing, we stand strong. We are determined and we are heading to victory. You see, our focus, brothers and sisters, is on serving people, not settling scores. Our mission, brothers and sisters, is to build a better Grenada. And that is why we cannot afford to lose sight of what is most important on this journey. They will not drag us into the politics of desperation. So I say to you tonight, more pressure will come in the coming weeks from the new National Party. More pressure. We will not be distracted. We will not be intimidated. And we will not leave you, the people that we love so much. And that is why tonight I declare, on this ground tonight, that no weapon that is formed against me, no weapon formed against the NNP team, shall ever prosper. We stand firm in our faith. We stand firm in purpose. And we stand firm in our commitment to you, the people of Grenada, Karakul, and Piti Martinique. Because you see, brothers and sisters, Grenada deserves better. Grenada deserves a team in leadership that is prepared to fight for you. A team that is prepared to serve you. A team that is prepared, Tito, to make life better for everybody. That is what you deserve. So we are going to stay focused and put you first. And by the grace of the Almighty God, we shall overcome. Brothers and sisters, when you see the NNP I lead, when you see us coming, when you see people rising, and when you see the momentum building, you know what is coming: victory for the new National Party. But we must do our part. We must keep working. We must keep believing. And we must ensure that we keep the pressure on. Brothers and sisters, tonight I want to have a serious conversation with you. Because this election is far more than political parties and colors. Don't mix it up. Don't misunderstand. This is not about NNP and NDC and who. This election is about your family. This election is about your children. This election is about the future of Grenada, Karakul, and Piti Martinique. And that is why you cannot mess with this election. This election is too important for the future of this country. So tonight I come to you in the name of love. I come to you tonight in the name of the one who is going to lead us on this journey to victory. I come in the name of the mother who works tirelessly to provide for her children, but she finds the cost of living keep rising faster than her ability to feed her own children. Brothers and sisters, the father who leaves home before sunrise and returns far after sunset, yet he's struggling to make ends meet. That's you right there. the single parent who is carrying the responsibility of an entire household, wondering how to stretch every single dollar. Tonight I come in your name. I represent you. I come in the name of our young people who have studied, qualified themselves, have worked hard, but still find themselves searching for an opportunity. Searching for an opportunity, you're right, can't find a job. Trying to make something of their lives. Those with talent, but lacking resources. Ambition, but lacking the right connections. And dreams too often having to put on hold because opportunities seems to be reserved for a few of the favorites that keep benefiting over and over and over again. Brothers and sisters, enough is enough. I come tonight in the name of our fathers, our farmers, brothers and sisters. I stand on their behalf. They rise before daybreak to cultivate the land, only to worry about the cost of inputs, unpredictable weather, access to markets, and whether their fruits and their vegetables would be stolen, whether they're going to get a fair price for their produce. Our fisher folk venture out at sea, not knowing what the weather would be. Yet they must contend with the rising cost of fuel, rising equipment cost, and the uncertainty of a decent living. I stand tonight with the workers of our country who give their time, their energy, and their very best years to keep this country moving. But they want to know that their wages can provide a decent standard of living. Our teachers who carry the hope of a generation in a classroom, the nurses, the healthcare workers who care for others even as they contend with the pressures of an overstretched system. Our public officers, brothers and sisters, who work quietly behind the scenes to keep the machinery of the state functioning. Our police officers who put their very lives on the line to protect us every day and every night. And in dangerous situations, many of them don't even have a sling and a stone to protect themselves. Brothers and sisters, I stand tonight for the small business owners, the entrepreneurs in this country who have taken risk, invested the little savings that they had, and dared to build something better for themselves and their families. But all they do is face the challenges of financing. When one minister walks away with more than $2 million, and a hard-working businessman, a hard-working fisherman cannot get $1 from the Grenada Development Bank. The rising cost and the economy which cannot give them a profit. Brothers and sisters, I stand representing tonight the elderly in our communities who spend their lives building this country. They raise families throughout the length and breadth of Grenada. They deserve to spend their final days in dignity. They deserve free health care. They deserve free transportation. And they deserve someone to take care of them when they cannot take care of themselves. I stand tonight for cultural ambassadors and our cultural artists in this country, those who use their skills and their talent to promote Grenada throughout the world through their music, through their talent, but they feel disrespected. They feel that they do not have the value that they carry as they represent this country. I stand tonight for those with disabilities and special needs, brothers and sisters, whose ambitions are no less worthy, but whose opportunities are far too restricted by barriers that society has a responsibility to remove. Brothers and sisters, I stand for the people of St. Andrew, for the farmers who feed our nation, the families who keep our communities alive, and the young people who want to build a future without abandoning their home parish to find an opportunity. Brothers and sisters, I come for communities that deserve better roads, dependable services, stronger economic activities, and a fair share of national development. That's all they're asking for, a fair share of national development. I come, brothers and sisters, standing on behalf of the people of St. Patrick and St. Mark, the people of St. John, brothers and sisters, St. David and St. George's. I come tonight, brothers and sisters, standing for the people of Carriacou and Petit Martinique too. And as a matter of fact, I say for every Grenadian, Carriacounian, and Petit Martiniquean, whether you live in Grenada or whether you live in the diaspora, we say you are first a Grenadian. And so I declare tonight, it does not matter your religion. It does not matter the political party that you support. It does not matter your class and what you have. It doesn't matter where you live. Brothers and sisters, tonight I declare NNP will be better for everybody. Brothers and sisters, because you see, love must be bigger than party color. Love must be bigger than a political party or boundaries that separates one parish to another. So it pains me when in 2026, we're still talking about country people. We are one Grenada, Carriacou, and Petit Martinique. We feel your struggles. We feel your pain, because no family should have to experience what the average family is experiencing right now. Struggling to put food on the table. The month just end and you're struggling to find money to pay the bus. Packing up your car because you cannot afford to buy gas. I say tonight, better days. I said tonight, better days are coming. Brothers and sisters, better days are coming under the new national party. Brothers and sisters, love calls us to a higher purpose, and it calls us to greater. And we all love our country. And that is why we are not going to put politics before Grenada, Carriacou, and Petit Martinique. So there are many people out there tonight. You know, without a shadow of a doubt, that NNP is better for Grenada. I say to you tonight, it is okay to vote for NNP because it is better for your country. Let us put Grenada before party. And so we know that the election is going to be on the 5th of November. And I know there are many people in this country, they have already set their clock. cannot wait for relief from the pressure that they are receiving from the government of Grenada. They want better. And that is what NNP is coming to give to you. Brothers and sisters, we are confronting some very serious challenges in our country. In our hands is the cost of living crisis that has been spiraling out of control for the last 4.5 years. That is why when we return to office, we will take urgent action to reduce the cost of living. That is why we said tonight we would remove all taxes and charges, including VAT, on electricity so more money can go in your pockets. It is why we said NDC place VAT on sugar. We're going to take it out so more money can go in your pockets. It is why we said NDC place the levy, increasing the cost of water. We're going to take out the levy on water, putting more money in your pockets. Brothers and sisters, it is also why we said we are going to reduce the personal income tax, bring it down from 28% to 25%. And brothers and sisters, we are expanding the threshold so that more people will not have to pay income tax. So if you're paying income tax right now, those of you who are paying, your salary is under $6,000. I say to you, better days. Better days. Better days are coming. Because we're going to move it from 3,000 to 6,000 so that anything you receive under $6,000, no income tax. Brothers and sisters, we will ensure no taxes on tips, gratuities, and bonuses. 100% of your tips stay in your pocket in the hospitality sector. Better days are coming. Brothers and sisters, it is why we are also going to roll out some more strategies as it relates to energy and that sector that can help to further reduce the cost of living. So that is why we are also focused on more sustainable strategies like establishing solar farms around Grenada, Carriacou, and Petit Martinique so some people in the communities will never have another Grenlec bill to pay, reducing the cost of living for families. We have the better team. And we have the better plan for Grenada, Carriacou, and Petit Martinique. Brothers and sisters, we are the winning team of the new National Party. That is why, as Sister Mayanna said, we want to give you a card so that when you are sick, you don't have to postpone going to the doctor, because that card will give you access for free service at the doctor's office. When the doctor gives you a prescription for basic medication, that card will take you to the pharmacy without you having to put your hand in your pocket. NNP is better for everybody. Can you imagine a senior citizen sitting at home sick and cannot go to the doctor, cannot go to the pharmacy? I say to you, better days, better days, better days are coming for the people of this country. Brothers and sisters, we are going to work closely with the National Insurance Scheme to provide workers of this country with an option to retire at any time between 60 and 65 years, we are putting the option in the hand of the worker to decide how long they want to stay. We're not going to force them to stay up to 65. So you want to go at 60, you could go. You want to stay till you're 65, you're free to stay. NNP is better for everybody. I say to you tonight, we care about the number of school children who cannot go to school in this country. Free tuition with no transportation is a criminal act of this government. To cut out transportation and say free tuition for children who are receiving free tuition plus transportation plus uniform assistance. Well, I say to you tonight, NNP will give free tuition plus transportation, meals assistance, uniform assistance, and transportation for every child who needs support from a working government. So we are going to work closely with the National Bus Association. We're not going to put them out of business at all. We're going to work with the Bus Association, and we are going to find a formula together so that we can run a proper pilot project for free transportation for students who need that support. But guess what? We are also going to work with the Bus Association to strengthen safe, reliable, and dependable transportation at nights and on weekends so people can move throughout the length and breadth. Workers from Moncton, workers from Tivoli no longer have to turn down a job in a hotel in St. George's because transportation will take you to Tivoli in the night after you finish working. NNP, better for everybody. We know the pain. We've heard the pain of our farmers. So I say to you tonight, we will establish a dedicated Prettier Larceny Fund to support farmers throughout the length and breadth of this country. But I want to touch tonight, I said tonight, I'm here speaking for Grenada, Karaku, and Pitimatnik. It doesn't matter which class you're in, it doesn't matter which part of Grenada you're from. So tonight I want to say to the business community, relief is coming through the new National Party. And we will say to the business community how we intend to work with them to stimulate the economy of Grenada, Karaku, and Pitimatnik. The incentives we would provide to provide more jobs for the young people of Grenada, Karaku, and Pitimatnik. We want to be a partner with our business community. Work together for national and economic development. So tonight I announce that we are going to reduce the corporate tax from 28% for businesses, 28% down to 25%, giving more room to our businesses to thrive and to work with us to stimulate the economy, create more jobs, and contribute to economic and national development. Brothers and sisters, when we launch our manifesto, I have never, you know, Israel pressure, you know, I have never heard a political party say the opponent offering too much. I've never heard that. So they start criticizing the things we want to do for you. They don't understand everything we do it because we love you. Everything we do it for you. Everything we do, Derek, we do it for the people of Grenada, Karaku, and pity Martinique, because better days are coming. And that is why I say to you, when we launch the manifesto, we will tell you how we intend to fund the Better Grenada Plan. But I say to you tonight, one of the things that you can look forward to, we will accelerate, meaning we will speed up oil and gas exploration and development by putting the sector back on course to expedite the development of this sector and to ensure that it brings benefit to every person in Grenada, Karakou, and Piti Martinique. This government has no clue what it has done and how much it can set the sector back. But I say to you tonight, the 5th of November will signal a new direction for the development of Grenada, Karakou, and Piti Martinique. So I end by saying to you tonight, don't mind, yes, do I have to stop? Don't mind the victimization. Don't mind the attack.

the people of this country. So I end by saying to every Grenadian tonight, I stand here as the leader of the New National Party, and my commitment to you is that every plan that we announce, we will work day and night to ensure that we deliver to you whatever we promise. But my commitment is also that we believe in one Grenada under God, one Grenada. And so it does not matter who you supported before. I say to you, those who would have left, come back home. Like Brother Toby, to the house of the New National Party. Those of you who are disappointed in the NDC government, I say there is room in the house of the New National Party. Let us build a Grenada on love. Let us build a united Grenada that every single Grenadian can feel proud of. I want to feel proud of my country all the time. And every single one of you have a role to play. So may God bless you. May God bless your families. May God bless Grenada. Carrie Akoo and Pete Matnick. NNP love you. Better days, better days are coming, Tito. Hold tight, hold strain. Not long again, the 5th of November will be celebration of a victory, not for NNP, but for Grenada.

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2: 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Either way.

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DJ Carvel and DJ Big Things are on things, man. 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

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And we FM the people, them a ball for the artist radio station in Grenada. 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DJ Carvel and DJ Big Things are on things, man. Yeah, man.

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1: 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Christmas Night Out, A Touch of Red, Friday, December 25th, inside the Canal, St. David. 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

and we stand by that. 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
1: Grenada, who say Christmas done after lunch. 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

0: say no more.
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2: 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DJ Carvel and DJ Big Things are on things, man. Yeah, man.

For the Lord is my shepherd, I shall not want. He makes me to lay down in green pastures. He leads me beside the still waters. He restores my soul. He leads me in the paths of righteousness for his name's sake. Yea, though I walk through the valley of the shadow of death, I will fear no evil, for thou art with me. Your rod and your staff, they comfort me. You prepare a table before me in the presence of my enemies. You anoint my head with oil, my cup runs over. Surely goodness and mercy shall follow me all the days of my life, and I shall dwell in the house of the Lord forever and ever. Father, I am thankful and grateful to you for the opportunity to be alive and to see this day. Lord, I come before you on behalf of every single person that wake up this morning. We collectively say thank you. Thank you for your love. Thank you for your provision, health and strength. There, those who went to bed and did not wake up, we did. And because, Lord, we are alive, we want to say thank you. We pray you look after our families and guide us through the day, Lord, over our vehicles as we travel, our children that is heading to school, those who are taking a flight outside of Grenada. And Father, we just pray that your Holy Spirit continue to minister to us. In our weakness is your great strength. Lord, do not allow us to suffer as we deserve, but allow us to find and see a way out through your guidance and direction. Help us, Lord, to open our minds to the leadership of your Holy Spirit. There's somebody this morning who need your help, God. They need your healing. They need you to touch them, Lord. And, Lord, bring the breakthrough, Lord, in their life, in their family, in the name of Jesus, in their business. Right now, they're asking for something only you can give. And so I surrender to you, and I thank you for your blessings and your provision as you continue to work in and through my life. Thank you for who you are, and be with us today as we worship and praise you on this beautiful morning you have blessed us with. This we ask in Jesus' holy and precious name. Amen and amen and amen. Good morning. Good morning, Grenada. Good morning, good morning, good morning. How are you this morning? I am sure there are a whole lot of people getting up this morning and excited. Dear, the NDCIs, the NNPIs, so the NDC was in Karakudi. The NNPIs, they were in the Queen's Park car park. They had fun. Everybody enjoying themselves. And, you know, NNPIs, they were in the Queen's Park car park. They had fun. Everybody enjoying themselves. And, you know,

saying happy birthday to you. And for those of you who are just struggling through trying to get things done, you know, the middle of the month is here, as they would say, close. And there is so much to get done and get ready for. And as you look forward to the week ahead, not knowing what it would hold, but I know that it'd have a lot in store for you and for me, but we must be ready for it. This week also is nomination day, I think, that happening on Thursday. So there is a number of activities that happen, critical activities. Nomination day, you need to be sure all the candidates who are making themselves available need to be nominated and present their credentials there on Thursday. So that's important. If you miss that, you're in trouble. You know, if I miss that, I'm, you know, you out. That's it. You know what I mean? So, you know, there that happening. There's the election in the United States. That's heating up too. That's happening for quite a while too. That's on the 3rd of November. Grenada elections on the 5th of November. So you have these things happening in, you know, close proximity. And think about the many things that you want to do in the coming week, where you are, what you want to achieve. Because even today, as you wake up and begin your day, there is nothing more beautiful than breathing. Yes, getting up in the morning and being open your eyes and to thank God for allowing you to see this day. Trust me, there are many who went to bed and did not wake up. And I hope you did that with me, and I hope you did that this morning as I pray. And even now, you should seek to do that if you have not yet done that. And I want to assure you that Jesus loves you a whole lot. That's a great worship ahead, and I'm thankful for the opportunity to spend this time with you. I am Stanford Simon. This is Morning Glory.

0: Psalm 60, to the chief musician, set to Lily of the Testimony, a miktam of David, for teaching, when he fought against Mesopotamia and Syria of Zobah, and Joab returned and killed 12,000 Edomites in the Valley of Salt.
1: O God, you have cast us off. You have broken us down. You have been displeased. Oh, restore us again. You have made the earth tremble. You have broken it. Heal its breaches, for it is shaking. You have shown your people hard things. You have made us drink the wine of confusion. You have given a banner to those who fear you, that it may be displayed because of the truth, that your beloved may be delivered. Save with your right hand and hear me. God has spoken in his holiness. I will rejoice. I will divide Shechem and measure out the valley of Succoth. Gilead is mine, and Manasseh is mine. Ephraim also is the helmet for my head. Judah is my lawgiver. Moab is my washpot. Over Edom I will cast my shoe. Philistia shout in triumph because of me. Who will bring me to the strong city? Who will lead me to Edom? Is it not you, O God, who cast us off? And you, O God, who did not go out with our armies? Give us help from trouble, for the help of man is useless. Through God, we will do valiantly, for it is he who

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The word of God declares in everything, give you thanks. Lord, we know that your goodness outweighs every sorrow. We know that your goodness outweighs every sin problem. We know that your goodness outweighs our poverty. God, we know that your goodness outweighs our distress. We know that your goodness outweighs our challenges. We know that your goodness outweighs, oh God, difficult situations. We know that your goodness outweighs the evil of this world. We know that your goodness outweighs torment. We know that your goodness outweighs death. We know that your goodness outweighs destruction. God,

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God, today you said that you are near to the broken and such that as a contrite in spirit. The Lord is near you. The Lord is near you, and he will redeem you

for it all. You said, blessed are they that mourn, for they shall be comforted. Comfort the mourners, oh God. I know that you are going to heal hearts. I know that you are going to bind up the broken, oh God, because you are a God of great love. You are a God of mighty power. You are a God of great compassion. I pray that you're going to take your balm and heal, oh God, the broken. Whatever the distress is, men are coming into your presence, oh God, and they walk out lame. They walk out broken. They come to you, God, and they cry out to you for deliverance, but they keep going back. Lord, in the name of Jesus, send forth your strength. God, you said, ask and it shall be given. I ask. Send forth your power. Send forth your healing. You're a God that can change things. Speak your word and it shall be done. The Bible declares that you said, let there be light, and there was light. Speak your word. Oh God, remember your blood. Remember your blood that you have shed for this world. And when you look upon the

Deliver them, oh God, from brokenness. Deliver them from drugs. Deliver them from sex and pornography. Deliver them from hypocrisy. Deliver them from wickedness, oh God. Set your people free by the power of your blood, by no other power. It is not by might. It is not by power, but it is by the Spirit, says the Lord of hosts. Go forth now, oh God, and move as a mighty rushing wind. Pick up the broken, oh God. Bind up the wounded and save the distressed, oh God. Bring food on the tables of those that do not have, and increase the faith of your children, oh God. We trust in you, in no other God, but in the mighty name of Jesus. We bless you and we give you thanks for what you have already done and what you will do. In your mighty name we pray with thanksgiving. Amen.

Living by Faith. Gary was experiencing some balance issues while walking, so his doctor ordered physical therapy to improve his balance. During one session, his therapist told him, "You are trusting too much in what you can see, even when it is wrong. You are not depending enough on your other systems. What you feel under your feet and your inner ear signals. What you feel under your feet and your inner ear signals, which are also meant to help keep your balance. You are trusting too much in what you can see." Bring to mind the story of David, a young shepherd, and his encounter with Goliath. For 40 days, Goliath, a Palestinian champion, stand in front of the Israelite army, taunting them to send someone out to fight him. 1 Samuel chapter 17 from verse 16. But what the people focus on naturally caused them fear. Then young David showed up because his father asked him to take supplies to his older brother. Verse 18. How did David look at the situation? By faith in God, not by sight. He saw the giant, but trusted that God would rescue his people, even though he was just a boy. He told King Saul, "Do not worry about this Palestine. I will go fight him." Verse 32. Then he told Goliath, "The battle is the Lord, and he will give all of you into our hands." Verse 47. And that is just what God did. Trusting in God's character and power can help us to live more closely by faith rather than by sight. What are you struggling with? What might it mean to walk by faith in God during this season of your life? Faith is the substance of things hoped for, the evidence of things not seen, says the Word of God. And I do believe you need to trust God a little bit more. Open yourself to Him. Rely on Him. Too many of us are walking by sight today. We need to walk more by faith. And I know God wants to do a better work in your life, but you have to trust Him. You have to walk by faith. He's waiting on you to open yourself for Him so He can use you to impact your own life and those around you. As you go today, walk by faith and not by sight. Remember, faith is the substance of things hoped for, the evidence of things not seen. Have a blessed day, walking by faith.

Hallelujah, hallelujah, hallelujah. As we wake up this morning and get closer to elections, as we think about our relationship with each other, our relationship with God, with our neighbor, with our friend, remember, election come once every 5 years. We have to live with each other. So be careful what you say to your neighbor, to your friend. Yes, be sure that you do your thing. You support your political party, but be mindful that there is a life after election that have to be. And sometimes you can do things that can bring lasting rift between you and your neighbor, you and friends and relationships you have. The politicians go on with their life, but you have to live with the relationship with your neighbor, with your friend, with your husband, with your wife, with your brothers and sisters. And I want us to be mindful of that even in this season. And we as believers, let us pray for our nation. Let us keep that in mind as we do whatever we do, as you support the different political parties, as we think through the many things that will happen this week. I just pray that God's leadership be over you and your family, be over our nation, be over our people, and for all of us at the end to come out of this being proud of ourselves and what we have achieved. Let us pray. Father, how great is your faithfulness and how great is your provision. Thank you for this beautiful island you have blessed us with, 133 square miles, a population 110,000. Lord, you have blessed this land. You have given us a beautiful democracy, and God, where so much peace has existed throughout the years, despite all many times of conflict that have dwelled among us and been part of our nation's history. But Lord, in the midst of all of this, Lord, we have always had an election that is peaceful. I pray for that over our nation, for our people. Lord, each of the leaders of the different political parties, the independents who are running, God, I pray, Father, that we all as Grenadians, Lord, would be mindful of the fact, Lord, there is life after election day. And so, Lord, I want you to take control. And Lord, may we have a smooth, free, fear, Lord, accident-free election. I pray for that, and I pray that over all of us, Lord, as we work together, Lord, to continue to have our nation prosper in every way, God. We wish that, and we, Lord, want to see that for our nation. But must we as a people, may we, God, even in our choosing, Lord, be mindful of the fact that you is the one that control the future. I give you thanks. I give you praise. I give you glory. And I just pray your protection over our country, over our people, over all of the candidates. Lord, I pray, oh God, for clarity in mind, Lord, in what would be said. And Lord, just how we, Lord, as Grenadians, would do what we do every 5 years to go and vote. I just placed our country in your hand, and I praise everything that will be done in your hand. And may you, God, go with us today as we go. Protect us, protect our families, bring us safely to our destination, safely to work. If we're traveling, God, those who are at home, we pray you look after them. The drivers on the road, you be with them. May your peace, may your joy, may your anointing be over us. This we ask in Jesus' holy and precious name. Amen.

That is my dear friend Terence Bain. He will be here on the 17th for the event I'm having in Lambury Junction. He will be here. Yeah, come, man. It's going to be great. We have all the speakers coming from across the country for that great celebration we'll be having there in Lambury. I'm excited about what we want to do for the country, excited about the opportunity, but just to see folks come together and to worship, to praise God at the same time, to share with you what DPM want to do for the beauty of the country. Looking forward to that. Big event we're having, yeah, Lambury Junction. Yeah, look forward in seeing you there. And all of Lambury, yeah, all the surrounding areas. Hey, come on here, the man himself, Peter David and others. It's going to be magnificent. I'm excited about it. Yeah, Terence Bain, he's coming up. He said, Pastor, I can't miss that. I'll be there with you. I said, yeah, looking forward to seeing you. Hey, listen to another song from the man himself, the Jamo. Yeah, Jamo. This one he has a...

Yeah, the Ajamo, the devil is like a roaring lion, so you better be tough like iron, yeah? Oh gosh, you know, this morning I'm all excited. It's a great weekend, yeah, boy. All of the political parties, and not all, DPM, anything happen. But boy, I tell you, big event in Carago, big event in the Queen's Park. I tell you, everybody getting ready. But you know, it's great fun. You know, it's a wonderful time. And I keep saying to people, don't take personal, don't get personal with people. It's like, and let people celebrate and have their fun and support the political party. And in the midst of all of it, we have a budget bill after that, right? Despite whoever you support, I would love you to support DPM and support what we do. But whoever you support, be open about it. Yeah, still be nice about it. Don't go about cussing people and creating enemies. Make absolutely no sense. Because after the election, we have to live with you or not. So, yeah, man, as such, we believers, you know, we need to make sure that we do it right. Even in our political season, some of you just go off the rail and say all kind of thing and do all kind of thing, and you're saying, well, it's politics. No, you have to keep your integrity and keep your testimony as a believer. Despite what is said to you or about you, you need to be careful what you say and what you post on Facebook and all about the place, because these things stay up and it reflects on you. So I want you to be mindful of that, because salvation is a beautiful thing. And then let's not bring shame on the Lord. We should not do things as believers, those who are believers, let not do or say anything or post anything that brings shame on you and on the faith and on the church and that relationship you have in God, and your testimony to be anywhere affected. But let me play this final song for you from the man himself. Yes, his soul rest in peace. Yes, that's the mighty Sparrow, Salvation. Yeah, I'm telling you, at the end he said, Lord, I surrender all to you. What a wonderful thing. And this is a beautiful song that he did. Listen to this. That is for you, just for you.

as the mighty sparrow, the my lord, good lord. You cannot duplicate that. You just cannot. And, oh boy, he passed away. And today we are thankful for all that he has done. He came from this beautiful island, Grenada, traveled to Trinidad, and built a career and a life for himself and his family. And for you, as we work together, as we do what we do, as we go today, let us open our minds and thoughts to the opportunity that we get to look after each other. It's important that we do, despite the way that we may feel or think, even in this election season. I want us to keep in mind that there is life after election. Support your political party, do your thing, celebrate, give talk, all that you have to do, the picconing and all of that. That's wonderful, but don't get personal, and do not try to hurt people any way or form or shape or say things to degrade people. It isn't worth it, and I really hope that we continue, as we have done over the years, to keep our election here peaceful and nice. You know what I mean? Nice. Anyway, God's richest blessings go for you to all of those over the weekend. Boy, you all had a ball of a time. Enjoy every bit of it. And let us continue as we go this week and do what we do. Know that we have a lot ahead of us as a country and as a people. I'm very excited about the future. I want to tell you that. And as a candidate for DPM for St. George's Southeast, we're having an event in Labrie Junction on the 17th, 7 p.m. And Terrence Bain, my friend from Tobago, he will be there. You know, we're going to have great fun together. It's going to be a little celebration in Labrie Junction. Now, all invited to the guy. Come out and let us have fun together and enjoy and hear what DPM have to share with you and your family and the future of Grenada. And the Honourable Peter David and others will be sharing there. And I'm so thankful that God has given us this opportunity to share with you. October 17th, Labrie Junction, 7 p.m. My wonderful friend, Terrence Bain, he's all excited with being here. He said, I'm excited about it. We'll see you there. Hey, thank you, everybody. Go into peace, grace, and mercy of the Lord and Savior, Jesus Christ. Know that there are dream killers out there. They'll do everything possible to destroy you or your dreams. Not allow them to. Pull their head up, your shoulders up, go there, do and be the best you can. Know that I love you, but my God, love you far more. It's just a wonderful opportunity to be with you. I really enjoyed this morning. I had a lot of fun. You had fun too. Have a great day and enjoy every bit of it, whatever you do today. God's richest blessing. I'm Pastor Stanford Simon. Thank you so much for listening, being part of the program today. Bye-bye.

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So wherever they are today, cover my children.

friendships that surround them, guard the choices that they make, give them strength to leave what's harmful, give them patience when they wait.

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Thank you for breath. Thank you for mercy. Thank you for another morning I did not create, but you graciously gave. Today is yours, and before I take another step, I give my heart to you.

0: Father, I don't know everything this day will bring, but I know who holds it. So I surrender my plans, my conversations, my work, my family, and every decision I have to make. Close the doors that are not for me. 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
2: We always do this in the morning time. During the course of the day, whenever you have, give God thanks, man. Give him the praises, what he deserves. Family, it's another rising. It's another day in the land of the living. Get on your knees and thank God for this day, man. It's Monday, day number 12, month number 10. Thank God for everything you have. Your friends and the families. Everything in your life. Welcome to the mornings once again. This is We FM Radio. The people instead of Carrie, Kwan, P.T. Martin, good morning to you. Another day. Another chance at it. A lot of people celebrating birthdays or wedding anniversary. Whatever the celebration may be, just thank God for life.
0: Yes, Lord.
2: We above ground. We are on the surface. We're in the land of the living. Just pray for everybody, man.
0: I choose you.
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2: 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We have you covered.
0: This day is yours.

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Father, meet us here. In the thoughts that won't slow down. In the questions without answers. In the things we cannot control. Let your peace into this room.

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1: Comes from without making it your own. And that understanding, that's what sets you free. The people who live in constant stress, anger, and anxiety are the ones who absorb everything. They take on the weight of other people's words. They let negativity seep into their spirit. They carry burdens that were never meant for them, and over time, it drains them. It weakens them. But the people who understand without absorbing, they move through life lighter. They don't carry unnecessary baggage. They don't hold on to grudges, to petty arguments, to meaningless drama. They choose peace every single time, and that is what makes them unstoppable. This doesn't mean you ignore everything. It doesn't mean you become numb. It means you become selective. You learn to recognize what is worth your energy and what isn't. Some feedback, some lessons, some criticism will help you grow. But anything that is rooted in jealousy, insecurity, or hatred that is not yours to take, let it pass, let it go, let it roll off of you like rain off a roof. Because the moment you stop absorbing, the moment you stop letting other people's negativity become your reality, you become untouchable. You become free. So the next time someone tries to bring you down, don't react. Just observe. Understand their pain, their frustration, their insecurity, but don't make it your own. Their negativity is theirs, not yours. You are here to rise. You are here to grow. And you are here to protect your energy at all costs. Because once you master that, nothing and no one can ever break you again. Your peace is your power. It is the foundation of your clarity, your focus, your strength. Without it, you are vulnerable, easily shaken, easily distracted, easily controlled. But when you protect your peace, when you guard it like the most valuable treasure you own, nothing can break you. No person, no circumstance, no negativity can disrupt what you've built inside. Because peace is not given, it is created, it is protected. And if you don't fight for it, the world will take it from you. Every single day, people will test you. They will try to pull you into their chaos, their stress, their drama. They will try to drag you into arguments that don't matter, conflicts that steal your energy. But you have a choice: to engage or to walk away, to absorb or to let go, to fight battles that don't serve you or to rise above them. The choice is always yours. It's not personal. It's just what they do. Someone who is constantly stressed, constantly negative, constantly looking for a fight, they can't stand to see someone who is calm, collected, and in control. It bothers them. It makes them uncomfortable because your peace is a reminder of what they don't have. And rather than fixing their own mindset, they will try to shake yours. They will throw negativity your way, hoping you'll react. They will test your patience, hoping you'll break. But the moment you take the bait, the moment you let them pull you into their energy, they win. They steal a piece of your peace. And if you let enough people do that soon, you have nothing left. This is why you must protect your peace at all costs. You must treat it as something sacred, something that is not for sale, something that cannot be touched by just anyone. Not everyone deserves access to your energy. Not every conversation deserves your attention. Not every argument deserves your response. Because the more you entertain negativity, the more it becomes a part of your reality. The more you allow yourself to be dragged into other people's problems, the more drained and distracted you become. And for what? To prove a point? To defend yourself to someone who doesn't even matter? To win a battle that gains you nothing? That's not power. That's wasted energy. Real power is in knowing when to walk away. Real strength is in understanding that not everything requires a reaction. Imagine you are a king or a queen sitting on a throne. Outside the castle walls, people are yelling, fighting, arguing, trying to get your attention. Some are calling your name, demanding that you come down and engage. Others are throwing insults, trying to provoke you. Now you could leave your throne, go outside and argue with them. But in doing so, you lower yourself to their level. You abandon your position of power. Or you could stay seated, unmoved, unshaken, refusing to engage. Because at the end of the day, a ruler doesn't argue with peasants. A king doesn't explain himself to every voice in the crowd. A queen doesn't let the noise outside her castle dictate her peace inside. That's how you must treat your life. You don't lower yourself to meet negativity. You rise above it. You stay seated on your throne, Protecting your peace means learning to say no. No to unnecessary drama. No to toxic conversations. No to people who drain you instead of elevate you. It means being selective with your time, your energy, and your attention. Not everyone deserves a place in your mind. Not every issue deserves space in your heart. You must become intentional about what you allow into your life, because everything you entertain, everything you engage with, either adds to your peace or takes away from it. And if something is not serving you, if it is not helping you grow, then it has no place in your world. Let it go. Distance yourself. Move in silence. Protect what is yours. Understand this. People will talk. They will misunderstand you. They will criticize you. They will create their own version of you in their minds. And you know what? Let them. Their perception of you is not your responsibility. Their opinion of you does not define your reality. The moment you start living for other people's approval is the moment you lose yourself. And your peace, it cannot coexist with the need for validation. You must choose peace or approval, clarity or chaos, power or pettiness. The choice is always yours. And the day you decide to stop explaining yourself, to stop proving yourself, to stop giving away your energy to things that don't matter, that is the day you become untouchable. That is the day you become free. This is not about being passive. It is not about avoiding all conflict or pretending problems don't exist. It is about being intentional. It is about choosing your battles wisely. Not every fight is worth your time. Not every situation requires your presence. Some things are better left alone. Some things resolve themselves without your involvement. And some things, no matter how much you argue, will never change. That is what wisdom is. Knowing the difference between what deserves your energy and what does not. That is what peace is. Choosing to focus on what truly matters and letting go of the rest. The greatest threat to your peace is attachment. To people, to opinions, to situations that no longer serve you. The more attached you are, the more control they have over you. The key to protecting your peace is detachment. Not from love, not from passion, not from purpose, but from unnecessary stress, from unworthy battles, from pointless negativity. You must be willing to walk away from anything that disrupts your spirit, no matter how familiar, no matter how tempting it is to engage. The more you detach from what does not serve you, the lighter you become. And the lighter you become, the freer you are to focus on what does matter. You're

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1: Good morning, Mr. Shaggy Duncan, and good morning to the Grenadian people home and abroad.
0: Morning.
1: I just want to say something this morning. I want to thank all the supporters that came out yesterday for that rally in the park. And I want to let some of them who's listening this morning. I know it's not everybody that's been there jumping up and making noise, registered. Or check the list in the village or where you live in and make sure your name is on the list to go out and vote for Grenada for your children, your grandchildren. Forget about who is the code. Go check the list from today. Check the list, see your name is there. Make sure you have your ID and go out and vote. Grenada is ours. I know this morning that my head starts to hurt me because of my water bill and my light bill and my internet. Right? And things is not so bright out there. You're just making money to pay your rent. And you could hardly buy a case of it. You could hardly buy a case of some places a case of coke. It's $75. And when you tell the person who comes to buy, well, look how much you pay for it, they feel you're teaching them. All the places is at different price. Please, people, go out there and vote. Make sure your name down. All the NNPIs who vote, go and look for your name. Make sure you register, your children register, and speak to your children. Explain to them what you're going through. It's hard for you. Your children, parents, and now it's a school, and all you just do what you want. It's hard out here. You have some people, they have the money. I don't have. I'm struggling. And I'm speaking as somebody that is struggling. I don't want to beg anybody. I want to earn me on dollar. Right? Have a blessed day, Grenada.
2: And let me stand firm when the wicked flies again.
0: Okay, thank you. Again, the number is 437-4933. You're live on this station. Good morning.
3: How are you this morning?
0: I'm well. Good, thanks. You?
3: Great. Okay, hope you had a great weekend. I did myself. Shaggy, I just want to thank everyone that came out yesterday to support Brother Andrew at Caracol. Yesterday, it was an epic one, Shaggy. And the thing about it, Shaggy, I went up to Caracol, and it's been a while I haven't been up there. And looking at Caracol, Caracol has transformed tremendously. And I just want to say big up to Honor Ebra Tevin. He did a wonderful job. Also, Andy had a rally yesterday. Just imagine one party with two rallies at the same day. What, oh, what a wonder. What a wonder. I just thank the government for continuing doing a great job. You could see that the people are ready to put back this government into government because they are doing a wonderful job. Shaggy, I'm so tired this morning because I went, I jump up, I enjoyed myself. So I just want to say thanks to everyone that went up. We went safe and we come back safe. So you, Shaggy, have a great day. Thank you. Bye-bye.
0: You too. Well, go get some rest.
2: But now is not the time.
0: Morning time. Hello.
4: Hello, Shaggy. Good morning. How are you doing today, man?
0: I'm well, thanks. And you?
4: Well, I am fine this morning. Well, let me tell you, I was doing some work around that rally last night at the National Stadium car park, the NNP rally. And it was something special. I mean, the crowd was massive, but we're not going on the crowd. But what stood out for me the most was seeing Tobias Clement welcome back into the NNP house. And Shaggy, for me, that moment was bigger than politics. I see big men and women cry long tears because it was a powerful lesson in forgiveness, reconciliation, and putting differences aside. Shaggy, sometimes in life, we need to put our differences aside and work for the greater good. And as Grenadians, we must learn that we can disagree without becoming enemies, because the greatest victory isn't defeating someone, it's finding the courage to embrace them again. Once that person come to you, they ask for forgiveness, whatever, let us put our differences aside and walk towards something greater. So kudos to the organizers, kudos to the new National Party.
0: All right.
2: An order, my steps on time. The way is dark and I'm alone.
0: You're alive on We. Good morning. Hello. Good morning. All right. We have a delayed broadcast, so when you call it, make sure you keep the volume of the radio down. Morning. Hello. Good morning.

0: Good morning.
1: Morning, sir. Sorry to come back this morning, sir. I am talking on the behalf of Matreco mine around the GCNA office, and up to now, nobody called me and tell me anything. They said when the first time when they called me, they said they're going to follow up on it. Is it going to take a long time before the follow up? I mean, I am very disappointed the way they're treating me as a Grenadian in the Nutmeg Association business. What they're actually telling me, sir, is to forget Nutmeg, because this is no, I have no other choices. To just leave the Nutmeg in bush and then go, because this money is donated, I'm supposed to get the money and not getting it. And the check was lying around the office. As I repeat once more again, they said the check was lying there. They're going to follow up. Nothing hasn't been done. Where is the encouragement for young people, or even myself, to follow up, to do agriculture under the Nutmeg, sir? And I'm talking on the behalf of me, sir. Sir, I'm calling upon the Nutmeg Association Board to hear my cry. I'm not scared to talk. I'm telling them my name. My name is George Kamovac. My mobile number is 4593502. Sir, all they have us to do, give me a call and say, I'm going to get it next week. Up to now, nothing has been done. So I cannot produce nothing anymore. And there's no bonus from the time I was producing nothing and sell to the department. No bonus at all, sir. What kind of respect are you treating us in Grenada? Treat us with love, peace, and happiness. As I end, peaceful friends, sir, foot of the class master, have a pleasant day. Bye to everyone.

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0: Hi.
1: And good morning to the beautiful people of Grenada and the people in the diaspora. Shaggy, yesterday was a very lovely day, a day when political parties went out there and showed their colors and give some of their plans. It was a very beautiful day, and some shake, was surprised. It was a wonderful day. And I wish all the political parties the best as they go forward. But Shaggy, I want to do a fact check. And that fact check is in the tongue of St. George. There is a deadly rumor that the MP for the tongue of St. George, or the former MP, Peter David, has not done nothing. It came out as a simple narrative pushing out there. He ain't do nothing. And the people who said so, make sure even what he do, they hide it. They didn't expose it. They tried to hide it. All the facts of the work he done is in the Ministry of Works. Because the Ministry of Works has records of everything they do, things that was done in the constituency. But these people will go out there and watch other people in the eye, and they will say, this man has not done anything. And that is why I call these people liars. Because they look to people, ordinary constituents, and they said that even people who he built house for them, he put on toilet and bathroom for them. I was in the program, so I know. And they will go to these people home and tell these people he has not done anything. And what is this they want to show you? We build a wall, we build a drain, and he did so much. He built walls, he built drains, he built everything. And to make sure that these people were hiding and to prove their lies, they locked down the road that he did for years so that people couldn't. They're coming up with all stories, activists and all kind of stories. We had investigated all the stories, and we know the facts. The story was to hide the truth, because that word, he did not do nothing. They wanted to prove a point. So what they did, they lied by hiding all the works he do. So dangerous is that lie, that where Peter puts steps and things for people, they will go and put a railing on it, and they will tell people, you see, that is where look what we do. And they give people the impression that they build that step, and it's them who do that project, and they put it up, because they want to hide the truth. But we say you can't hide the truth. The truth will always come forth, and the truth will always shine. The people in the tongue of St. George know the kind of work Peter do. I remember in Atibala Avenue, when the water was coming down to some houses there, Peter went there and put a massive drain to bring that water down from the lane that runs about, right down to the avenue there. You know, and yet these people will go wrong with a mic and still telling people he has not done anything. Showing things that he built, things that he did for the people. But Peter is not a fella who will go and boast and tell people, I built this house for this person. When somebody's house burned, it was a normal something that house will be built back. We see the so-called caretaker going and giving the people key and making all kind of zigzag. Peter never did that. When the person's house is built back, the person went into the house as normal, because he didn't see people as somebody to portray on a television or on social media for votes. He saw the human being. He saw the need of the human being, and he reached the need, not in return for any fame and not in return for some vain babbling. The guy is such a wronged politician. The guy is such a concerned person that he does not see people as poise on the chessboard to play with. But he see people as people, and he respond to their need as human beings. DPM is the way to go in the tongue of St. George, and the people in the tongue of St. George, remember your candidate, Peter David. Thank you, Chef.
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0: 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Good morning. Hi. You're not coming across clearly. Organize your phone. Organize your phone. Try pushing the phone cord inside. Hello. You're not coming across clearly. All right. Okay. Try and rectify the problem on your side and call me back. Can I hardly hear you? I myself couldn't even hear you. I don't know somebody's on the line. Morning, all right. We lost that one. Morning, hello.
1: Morning, Shaggy. Well, NDC, we taking the tongue this time, man, with Senator Honorable Claudette Joseph. Anyway, Shaggy, quickly. Have a friend and treat them well, but never to them your secrets tell. For when that friend becomes your foe, out in the world your secrets go. They say who bring news on you will carry back on you. Newsmongers can be dangerous. So when you hear people talking, be very careful. When your neighbor house on fire, wet yours, be aware. Shaggy, let me now use this opportunity to endorse comments and give my fullest support to a prominent NDCite who stated publicly that Dr. the Right Honorable Keith Mitchell, the most honorable Keith Mitchell, was the greatest and best Minister of Infrastructure, you're talking about public utilities, etc., ever in Grenada's history. I've already endorsed the gentleman for being the greatest leader, even though, let me publicly say, I'm not a supporter, but I have a conscience, and nobody dictates me what I say, and nobody can control me. So I give him some more flowers again for being the best infrastructure minister, the best leader, and I don't care who vex. Secondly, to all to the residents of the constituency of the Tongue of St. George, I want to say thank you for attending all the pocket meetings, mini rallies over the past 3 weeks. Gracing us with your presence is highly appreciated and looking forward to its continuity in the coming weeks ahead, of course, up until the general election. We're taking the tongue by storm, my friend. We're taking it. Unprecedented work done in this talk, never as before, you know. And finally, to all the beautiful people in the constituency of South St. George, the Great South, barring no unforeseen circumstances, the place to be this coming Wednesday is the Woburn playing field. But Shaggy, what I find strange is the real bad publicity of the deteriorating conditions, neglect of the Woburn jetty and the Woburn fishing infrastructure, and comments made by the people of Woburn being highlighted and exposed. Of course, you have the right to speak out if something is affecting your area, because you know me already, I'm always on this program. I'm a champion, I'm a free speech, because I know what I went through tomorrow's Bishop time and them, right? So I wouldn't go through that again. So I am not against people for highlighting the bad conditions, etc., because undoubtedly your lives and livelihoods have been threatened. So that's but I'm just questioning the timing when they will have this rally there or mini meeting, how you call it, next week Wednesday, that you're highlighting it. But like I say, I respect your position, you have the right. So again, I want to thank the people of the constituency of the Tongue of St. George, and my friend, we're taking it by tongue by storm. NDC all the way. Thank you, Shaggy. Have a great day. Bye.
0: All right. You do the same. No. Because now is not the time to speak or turn. You're alive and we good morning.
2: Good morning, Patrick.
0: Hi.
2: Good morning, Grenada. Whoa, where do I start? This is what you call elevation. That meeting in the park, that rally, man, when Doc said, Dr. Mitchell, yes, Keith Claudius Mitchell, the real Mitchell, not the duplicate, not the carbon copy, the real one I'm talking about. Listen to me. When this man said that he was putting NMP in the best of hands, this is it. This golden lady, I watch it when he grew up in politics. Could you imagine, Miss Emily Pemesis? Missus, let me give you all the handles. You were golden. You are loved. Shaggy, could you imagine an election rally with zero profanity? This was done. Everybody held their spot. Pure love in that house, man. Pure love in that house. And imagine, we don't promise, you know. The other side, the yellow side, this delusional set, they promise. But we have plans. I go look at the, I was wondering if I was saying Welsh. I gonna hold about the plan for the people, the medical bills, the card. I have to go it over. I can't quote it now, but this is exceptional. Could you imagine? You have a card in your hand, you can get doctor, you can see a doctor, and then pay after. Man, this is superb, NMP. And then they're saying that, eh? You must compare and contrast. Compare this team with the other team. Man, all you have a little prime minister and a plane like a bird. Why? I was told that the person surrounding him, they can't perform, they can't take interviews. These people are dumb. They are dumb. Take up Grenada from the grave. So we kneel them right now. You know, Shai Grenada is kneeling right now. I had a conversation with my brother and he said, girl, I blame NDC all of the way for having it to leave Grenada and settle abroad. This is what they do. They destroy, they damage, they tear them, they pull them. I want to believe the majority of Grenadians got sense. At least you are learning. Hmm? This is the path to go green we go. I miss the likes of Dr. Mitchell. I miss Miss Clarice Mother's call when I miss them, yes. But then we pack it up, man. This is a replacement. That replacement is class. We're there. We're going to be moving. We up. And this, we have to go back. Get back to your former position, man. After the loser's role, not even in opposition. Get used to that. Don't get sweet now. Drop it, Grenadians, and we miss, man. Dr. Mitchell, we love you. And before I leave, hi, Gary. Gary got carried out. We up and we up. And I find all the choir feeling. Peer pressure, man. We move in check. We watch. Early Christmas on the 5th of November. Thank you. I'm excited. I'm ready to go. Green all the way.
0: All right. Hey, don't forget, nomination day will be on Thursday coming. That's right. Let me stand firm. Good morning.
3: Morning, Charlie.
0: Hi.
3: Today, I'm a master of Motuke in St. David's. St. David's, I'm a master of Motuke from Lashes, from Miss Noreen's office, coming right on to St. George's. And we are being with, okay? I want to support all who support NDP. Say for St. David's yesterday. We have it Thursday. We have already in Latin Junction. I'm meeting in Latin Junction. I pick come out and support Miss Nori Thompson. She'll be doing a lot for St. David. And I want you to come out and support Miss Nori. And one more thing, Shaggy. Convention nomination day is Thursday. Each and everybody of St. David, PD, please come out and give Miss Nunchel a support. Please, I'm begging. Please, everybody come out and give Miss Nunchel a support. We need a change in Grenada. Thank you very much, Shaggy.
0: All right. Well, today's Monday, and you know what happens every Monday, Wednesdays and Friday. Yeah, we played a lot too. Good morning.
4: Morning, Jack. How are you doing, brother?
0: I'm doing well, partner.
4: Yeah, how's the weekend, man?
0: Great, can't complain. It was cool.
4: All right, yeah. I want to touch on something this morning concerning the traffic rules and things that happen on the road on a daily basis. I mean, for the past time, I mean, every time we pass, I don't know, sometimes we blame the police or something things happening, but we as adult drivers have to do more and do more better on the road concerning, like, the way we drive. And, like, the norm of Grenada now, like, people have pushed here in wheel now. You want to come with the vehicle and the phone. I mean, people have to do better with the phone driving. That's a distraction when you're driving with your phone in your hand. When you watch boss men. Well, I mean, people all over they have the phone in their hand while they're driving. I mean, yeah, we do better as adults. Yes, we'll say, oh, the police are doing the job, but the police can be all about at the same time watching who's driving with the phone in their hand. We as adults have to do better. And Shaggy, next thing again, people with little children in vehicles. You see, two adults in a vehicle, they had a seatbelt on, and they have a child between the seats. If that didn't happen, what happened to that child? Why people can't control the children in vehicles? Use the adult, you have your seatbelt and door value, but the child is between the seat. Children head out of the window. That's a daily thing you see happening. And then you say the police, but yeah, but the police can't use the adult, you have your child, put your child to sit down in the back of your vehicle. Okay? And next thing again, so that's driving on trucks. And they sit on the truck going up the road, and they have, and the hood of the truck and the facing the other way. Come on, we as people, man, we have to do better than that, and try to be, you know, for the safety on the road. I mean, we have to do better than other people. And the men who drive the big trucks again, come on, man, have some consideration. The road is not only for you alone, the road is for everybody. And then we have to do better than that to save lives. Shall you have a blessing, my brother?
0: You too, man.

0: Morning time. Hello. Good morning.
1: Good morning, Shaggy.
0: Hi. Morning.
1: How are you?
0: I'm good, thanks. And you?
1: Oh, I'm great. I just want to big up the NDC party. I see that they had a wonderful time yesterday. The one in Kariku and the one by on the west side, the Andy. I just want to say big up to you all, and I know that all you are doing a good job. And listen to what, on the other side, what one of the ministers that's running on Kit Mitchell's side, the Honorable Kit Mitchell, I want to show my respect. Do you remember how he said, the best party, and you should vote for the NDC? You hear me yesterday? He said on the NMP side that the best party is the NDC party. So if they are saying that, listen carefully and do what is right on the election day. Vote the heart. Thank you very much, Shaggy, and you have a blessed day.
0: Okay.

0: live and we good morning.
1: Hey, morning, Shaggy. What's up, brother?
0: Good, thanks, you.
1: I would like to say something. If it was the Honorable Emlyn Pierre or the Honorable Peter David that was in power right now, I would have said the same thing, that they need a second term, you understand, to prove that the leadership style, 5 years just isn't enough for our government. You understand? Another thing I want to talk about, I see a video making the rounds with the behavior, and look at the behavior of some people campaigning in right in front of Ms. Delma Thomas' door, and their behavior was despicable. Ms. Lisa, if you're putting up yourself for office, I mean, don't stoop so low. You had to show some class and some quality. I know you have some pygmies and some Zulus behind you, but I mean, you have to lead, and you have to discipline them. You understand? And the same whip that beat the black dog, it would come back and beat the white. They would treat you the same way. Those ungrateful people would treat you the same way they treat Ms. Delma Thomas. Anyhow, have a good day.
0: You too.

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1: Hey, Shaggy, good morning, good morning. Just a quick one, right? I know sometime earlier this year, the National CSUT and Co-op Bank, we put out a lot informing the public of some malicious text messages telling people whether their account was frozen, there is some issue with their account, and they need to click a link. Based on what I gathered early this morning, it appears as though there is another round of this attack targeting Grenadians again. Now, the numbers may appear to be local numbers, but it's not local people who are behind it. So please, if you receive one of those messages saying your bank account has any issue, please do not click on the link in the message. Some people, if you are observant, you'd notice that there are misspellings. Please don't click on the link. Instead, you can always go to your online banking application, the app, and see what is going on, or reach out to the financial institution.

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0: Morning.
1: Good morning.
0: Hi, go right ahead. Tip the volume of the radio down.
1: This one is for the man that the last man that called about Travis. This call is for this one is for him. He had posted some question for so we can answer. I did answer the question. He's owing Grenadians $25 digital credit. We come on the radio and say who's scam, because he's a big scammer, man. Pay for our money. Thank you. Have a good day.
0: Okay. Maybe you want to take it to the lawman if that's the case.

0: morning time. Hello.
1: Good morning, Jack.
0: Morning.
1: No, I want to shout out a very important lady to me in my life. Mommy Rose, good morning. How you doing, sweetheart? I hope you're okay, you know. I hope you're thing. Rosie, I'm here with you, sweetheart. I find some people, I mean, I don't understand why, you know, sometimes the politics pressure. Some people must check the doctor. They must at least, I mean, let me tell you something. These things do affect people's mental mind, eh? Because I'm telling you. Now, when you start putting things in your mind and you start studying politics, please, oh, yo, please, don't go down that road now. We be nice here. Don't take this thing to heart. Ease off. Relax. At the end of the day, we are Grenadians. We are allowed to live with each other. Please, stop that. Amigos, your boy here.
0: All right. Whoa, look at this. Folks, I apologize for that. Honestly.
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0: Wow, sorry about that. 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
1: Well, you know, I'm going to thank everybody who participated in this morning's Pick Your Course program. You know, we may not like the action of somebody, person or persons, but I don't think that gives us the right to call them certain names.

They said we may not like what they're doing, but I don't think that gives us a right to call them, label them as, you know, as pigs or what have you. You know. They are part of us. Right? Good. Boy, the guy spoke about drivers and some drivers, you know, and saying about and children in vehicles and stuff. I don't know, them children just have a spot in the center between the driver and the other person on the other side. I don't know, they just love that spot. But of course, they've been looked after. They've not been there all alone for the majority of time. Myself, you know, my boy, you know, sitting in the back and everything. And vehicles dangerous. Regardless where you're sitting, a vehicle, you could have your child in the back seat and bam, a vehicle ram in the back. You know what happened? You're the driver safe, baby gone. Vehicles just dangerous based on how you use it. Based on how you use it. So, but of course, we as adults, we have to protect them all the time. Yeah, some vehicle really, really drivers, you know, they overdo it. Some of the big trucks, man, I don't know. They started off nice, taking the time and drive, but now, papa, they're coming through. They get comfortable, the drivers. They really get comfortable on the road now. And it's look how they're coming. Yesterday, the National Democratic Congress, the NDC, went to Kariku. Yeah, I looked at the live. As a matter of fact, they had a live on one of the boats. Yeah, they had a live on one of the boats and stuff like that. So follow them up. Kariku had their rally yesterday in Kariku. And of course, I heard that they had a watch party, I think, in Grandens, another mini rally. So they had one in Kariku and one in Grandens. I'm not too sure where the movement went, but I think Ali was at Clojure, I think it was on Saturday. Yeah, on Saturday. Right? The NNP, the New National Party, had the rally at the stadium car park yesterday. The thing's heating up. People coming out to the rallies now, they're listening and everything. And it goes on both sides. Not everybody you see that will make up your number will be for you. And it goes on both sides. Not everybody who makes up your number is eligible to vote. Right? But go out to all the meetings and listen. And be respectable as much as possible. The poster continues to pull down. And what that says? What it says? You're pulling down somebody else's poster. Or somebody else's PT or banner. And what does that say? It says a lot about you, the individual who's doing it, and not about the candidate. And sometimes when you end up in your trouble, the candidate who you're bad so much for, they even come in and look at you. That's right. They don't come in and even look at you. But you're putting down banner, you're putting down poster, you're putting down what? You're cursing. Yesterday, I heard a lady cursing for she potential candidate. And why I say potential candidate, because we don't know. Nomination day will be on Thursday coming. Until that happens, we know who will be the candidate. But all know they are caretakers. They're back to some form of normalcy. So we don't know until nomination day. Sometimes somebody could be a caretaker, you know. And nomination day, they nominate somebody else to be the candidate. Yeah, it could happen. Yeah, so back. Her girl child came and was calling her. And the amount of obscenities, boy. And when they realized I was there,
Shaggy to watch that. And I said, yeah, watching that. Because you don't want your child call you for. Hear everything you tell the child, said to the child. And you know, it seems that your potential candidate is much more important than your child. I say, look. I say, your candidate don't know you're getting on so for the individual. I say, but look, your child crying because you hurt your child for calling you. You don't know what the child calling you for. And you prefer to stand up and quarrel with two persons for what? I don't find we making sense much, you know. And more we try to put sense in some of you all here, not everybody, is like a wall. Hit it back. You could support your party. Nobody will tell you you can't support your party. But do it respectfully. And again, I find it kind of easing up now. The PM have a meeting. Don't put on no green jersey or no yellow jersey and go in and people stand up right there and you lie, you're lying and make confession. That ain't making no sense. It proved that you're missing the two ears and the tail to be a donkey. When NDC have the rally, don't put on yellow jersey and orange jersey and black jersey and go. The candidate, you lie, you this, you. No. The same thing applies to you. When NNP had a meeting, the same thing applies. So we ain't making sense. I thought by now we grown adult people, you know, we mature enough to accept our friends on the other side and you not supporting me. And listen, we don't have to be enemies like that. But you're creating your own problem. It's amazing how far some of all you could go, cause some of all you want to fight for all your candidate. And 99.5% of the time when the candidate reaches it, they don't even study you. And then what? Next election, you want to jump on the other side. Listen, there are people who will big up their political party for gains. And bottom line, for gains, yes. You're benefiting from your political organization, so that's the best thing for you. If they're going down a hill, you can't see that because you're benefiting. And nobody can deny you from that. Because you, the individual, you know what you're getting. So it's your right to big up your political organization and nobody should vex with you for that. Nobody should vex with you for that. Some people, they got, they didn't get enough, they're gone. That's your right. Who said you cannot do it? Who said that you cannot do it? Who said that you cannot leave party A and go with party B? Eh? Who cannot say you jump behind white and you vote for blue? Or you jump behind blue, yeah, you vote for white. We some of us Grenadians, are we really looking at what we're doing? Eh? Look at the majority. They're in the minority. And we're fighting among ourselves. Boy. I don't find we're making much sense with that, you know. I don't find we're making much sense with that at all. I love what Barbados did. Prime Minister Mia Motley. You know what she did? Pass it. That if you run for election under a certain political organization and you want to cross the floor, you will have to re-elect that person if there will be a by-election. And that's good. I wish that could happen here too. Because you see, time and time it happening. It don't happen, no, it happened before. You vote for a certain individual and bam, they cross the floor. Watch, we have to do better than that. The next set of Bacchana will be on Thursday. And according to all you, be respectful to one another. The candidates will go and nomination day will be on Thursday coming.
Yeah? They will go wherever, the courthouse or where, and then they sign, they pay up the money, and with a couple people to sign on their behalf to basically nominate them as the candidate for that political party. And then you will find, watch, election nice, you know. You will see cheerleaders, dancers, followers, and everything. And then you hear the comment from certain people, not everybody. You supporting your political party, you know. But because somebody else is supporting a different political party to you, you will class them as stupid, as dog, as donkey, they don't have sense. So why you think you have sense to support your political party and the person in a sense to support who they want? Some of us Grenadians, I don't know if... Let her leave that right there.

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4: 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The Atlantic Basin laps the shore sides for miles upon miles with unique landforms. 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

0: if you're on your way to work or to school. 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
0: There are a lot of hackers looking to hack into your bank account. 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

0: Good morning, Sheena. How you doing?
1: I'm tired.
0: You're tired?
1: Yeah.
0: I tired too. Had a nice weekend, you know.
2: Had a nice weekend. Your room?
0: I roam the place as usual.
2: Oh, okay.
0: I don't know. I'm afraid my house, you know.
2: It can't help you.
0: I love my bed, but bed is only to sleep. And you know. Yeah. But well, the place nice, you know. Put the girl arena heating up still. Thursday will be nomination day.
2: Yes, the 15th.
0: Yeah, the 15th be nomination day.
2: I think October finished already.
0: Yeah. It's just amazing how the time flies.
2: It's like we were here just the other day and we're back again.
0: We're back again. And look, Christmas is right around the corner.
2: Right around the corner. Don't blink twice here.
0: Yeah, I just love Christmas. Yeah, Christmas is my thing. I love Christmas.
2: It's a nice time.
0: Yeah, nice time. Well, thank God we have an election before Christmas anyway.
2: I know, right?
0: Yeah. That will come and pass too. Yeah.
2: Can't wait.
0: Sometimes I love the excitement of some again and the way some people got. I just want you to come and go.
2: I'm tired with it already.
0: You're tired? Mm-hmm. Nah, man, we have to keep up with it, you know. That's part of the life. Is the comment section, eh?
2: Oh, my God.
0: The comment section.
2: Oh, gosh.
0: People bantering and people going after each other.
2: It's too much.
0: Yeah. Trust
2: me. Really too much. We need to do better when it comes to that.
0: Yeah.
2: I guess everybody different, so.
0: Yeah, we all different, yeah.
2: Yeah.
0: I love that. Psh. Yeah, man. We good.
2: I realize you ain't come to work today. Because you just put in this lion t-shirt. It look nothing like your t-shirt.
0: Boss listening.
2: Uh-oh. My bad.
0: Yeah, boss listening. She might give me the detention.
2: You'll get detention for not wearing your uniform.
0: Yeah, I just getting the color wrong. Lately.
2: You have been.
0: Yeah, I've been delinquent.
2: Hopefully in the new year you'll get better.
0: Yeah. I feel so. So today is blue day?
2: Yeah, blue day.
0: Okay. Mm-hmm. Tomorrow is yellow day.
2: Mm-hmm.
0: And Wednesday
2: is green day.
0: Green day. Thursday is the kind of pinkish. Peachy. Yeah. Mm-hmm. And Friday is Black Friday.
2: Aqua. Not black.
0: You change?
2: Yes.
0: Okay, all right.
2: We're into aqua now.
0: All right.
2: Black is old stock.
0: Okay. Now we know. Oh, gosh. We just have fun in the morning time, man. We are alive. We are above ground. Thank God for life.
2: That is most important.

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1: My friend's father died recently. When he got sick, his condition deteriorated quickly, and in a matter of days, he was gone. My friend and his dad always had a strong relationship, but there were still so many questions to be asked, answers to be sought, and conversation to be had. So many unsaid things, and now his father is gone. My friend is a trained counselor. He knows the ups and downs of grief and how to help others navigate those troubled waters. Still, he told me, some days I just need to hear Dad's voice. That reassurance of his love, it always meant the world to me. The pivotal event at the beginning of Jesus' early ministry was his baptism at the hands of John. Although John tried to resist Jesus' insists, that moment was necessary so he might identify with humankind. Let it be so now. It is proper for us to do this to fulfill all righteousness. Matthew chapter 3 verse 15. John did as Jesus asked. And then something happened that proclaimed Jesus' identity to John, the Baptist, and the crowd. And it must have also deeply touched Jesus' heart. The Father's voice reassured his son, "This is my son, whom I love and please." Matthew chapter 3 verse 17. The same voice is available today for you to give you reassurance if only you believe in him. 1 John chapter 3 verse 1. Jesus is always waiting, and his Father's voice is always there to be with you. His voice is willing to speak into your life and into your heart. Come on to

0: all you are burdened and heavy laden, and I will give you rest. I am the way, I am the truth, I am the life. No one comes to the Father but through me. You need to look within and see where your life is. Think about the love that you have waiting for you. For God so loved the world that he gave his only begotten Son, that whosoever believes on him shall not perish, but have everlasting life. When last have you heard the Father's voice, that reassuring word to you? How can you reach out to others today and encourage them with that same reassurance as God reassured you? Or maybe you just need to spend a little bit more time with God, asking him for guidance and leadership, because his word is very sure. He said, I will never leave, nor will I forsake. No matter what you're going through today, what you're facing, I want you to go to God. Listen to his voice and let him know where you are. He would be willing and ready to help you through and to make himself available to guide you through all the uncertainties of your life. Have a blessed day.
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The Thanksgiving Fete happening at the Traffic Light Sports Bar in Belmont, St. George's. 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
1: Well, of course, you know what happens on this station every Monday morning. And this Monday morning is no exception. The same energetic, the same beautiful smile, the same individual we meet this morning again. Good morning, Rafi.
2: Good morning, Shaggy, and good morning to everyone tuning in. Shags, how are things?
1: I'm good.
2: You sure?
1: Yeah, how you doing?
2: I'm good. Can't complain.
1: You had a good weekend.
2: We had a good weekend. You know, I always say, once we have a life, we have everything.
1: We have everything. You always say that.
2: Definitely.
1: That's right.
2: Well, Shags, you know, on Mondays, we're here with Foodland, just letting our listening publics and our consumers know what's happening in store. Shaggy, it's my favorite time of the year.
1: Yeah, me too. It's also my favorite time of the year.
2: And for the person thinking it's election, it's not election.
1: No. Who sang the song, It's Beginning to Look a Lot Like Christmas?
2: That's right.
1: Yeah.
2: We are heading into the Christmas season. And with Foodland Supermarkets, we like to launch Christmas early. So save the dates. We have our Christmas launch coming up on the 27th and 28th of this month. And it's going to be a festive and memorable experience. It's a family-friendly event. So you can bring down your kids. We have things for children, you know, face painting, games. You can win prizes. So you can get to meet the different suppliers and try different foods. It's just going to be a wonderful experience. It's 2 weeks away, so we're counting down the time. And I just want persons to mark the dates. The 27th will be at Foodland Market Square and the 28th at Foodland Karani James Boulevard. And both events will go from 3 to 6.
1: Wow.
2: So some persons may ask, you know, what can we expect from Foodland this Christmas season? And what can I say? You can expect festivity. You can expect the Christmas spirit. You can expect seeing Santa and Mr. Cock. How much of us know about Mr. Cock, Shaggy?
1: I was just about asking what it is, you know.
2: The Shags, you have to be in Foodland to know. You have to be in Foodland. Mr. Cock is our Magical Night mascot. You're supposed to know that, Shags.
1: That's right. The Mr. Have Me, the Cobbler's Crew.
2: Definitely. Right. So it's our Magical Night mascot. And this year, we have a lot of events planned where customers will be able to win. And sometimes, you know, we want to keep it secret, but Shaggy, as we're encountering the Christmas season and we're launching, I'm just going to give persons a rundown of what they can expect this Christmas season from Foodland.
1: You want to keep that tricky, but something like a thing joking you're not.
2: It's joking, Shaggy. So after our Christmas launch on the 27th and 28th at both stores, we head into what we call Festive Fridays and Deals and More Deals. So with our Festive Fridays, it ties into our Deals and More Deals. 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And as I always say, Shaggy, you have to shop at Foodland to win.
1: Of course.
2: You have to be in it to win it.
1: That's right. You have to shop to win.
2: So every Friday leading up to Magical Nights, we'll be having a shopping spree where persons can get some savings on their groceries. Like, Shaggy, right now, we enjoy savings. We enjoy giving our customers deals. We enjoy where we can give persons the opportunity to save a little more on their coin. Let's say stretch a coin a little longer. And then after our deals, well, these are more deals, we have our Fantastic Friday on the 11th of December. That's at Foodland Market Square. So this event goes from 3 to 8. Mm. Persons may say, well, what I could expect from Fantastic Friday? Mm. We'll be having a mini Christmas market in a car park where persons can meet local vendors, get their Christmas gifts early. They can get savings in store and also in the car park. We'll have a mini car park sale also.
1: Right.
2: You get samples, you get spin the wheel where you can spin and win. We have what we call a sing and win competition. So it's once you can parang shaggy, you have an opportunity to win something in store. Mm-hmm. So it's just festive vibes. We bring in the Christmas spirit back. We bring in parang back. So it's just going to be a good time in store. And then, of course, we end with our magical night of shopping, which is our most anticipated event for the year. And it is on the 23rd of December. That's a Wednesday this year. And it goes from 10 p.m. in the night to 6 a.m. the next morning. So, Shaggy, for the persons who have been to Magical Night, they know that Magical Night is a line. It's an event that you can bring your family down. You can shop till you drop. You can win prizes. There's people who walked away with the trolley paid on the night. Yes. People who walked away with last year the winner won a kitchen makeover. Mm-hmm. So imagine you come, you win a fridge, you win stove, you win convectional oven. Mm-hmm. Like what else you could have won, Shaggy? There are persons who walked away with cash. And this year, I can tell you, it's going to be bigger and better. This is our 12th year of hosting the event, so expect some great things in store. So, Shaggy, as I tell persons, mark the dates down. We're starting from this month up until December. It's going to be an awesome, awesome Christmas season with Foodland.
1: I love that.
2: Definitely. 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And we always say that at Foodland, we work with your budgets.
1: Yeah.
2: We're your family's favorite food store for a reason. And if you're looking for any shopping voucher, it could be to help with someone that's less fortunate, or even to give a gift for a colleague or one of your staff members, a friend,
1: an elderly person.
2: 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Even if it's as low as $50, as high as $1,000, you call us at 440-2025, and we'll be more than happy to assist you in procuring one of those vouchers. And also, if you're looking for hampers, a lot of persons don't know that Foodland actually does a lot of hampers during the Christmas season and throughout the year. So if you're looking for a fruit hamper, something with non-perishable items to give to your staff, or you know, you just want to surprise an elderly person or someone that's less fortunate with some groceries to last them for the month, again, you can call the same number, 440-2025, and one of our staff members will be more than happy to assist. So this Christmas season is not just about receiving, but I want to encourage persons to give a little. Make someone Christmas, make them feel special, make them feel valued, make them feel appreciated. It's sometimes the simple things that goes
1: a long way. That's right.
2: Definitely. So, Shaggy, with that said, I'm expecting my Christmas gift from you this year.
1: Of course, yes, of course. I will be Santa Claus.
2: Definitely. 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

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Edinburgh Napier University, the number one modern university in Scotland, is now recruiting for the January 2027 intake and is holding an information session at the Radisson Grenada Beach Resort from 6:30 in the p.m. to 8 o'clock, also in the p.m. That will be on October the 21st, all right? That's 6:30 to 8 p.m. on October 21st. Edinburgh Napier University program, which include the AACSB accredited and the GNAB recognized MBA and the bachelor's BA business, top of four associate degree holders, are 100% online, 100% flexible, and 100% relevant.

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All right. So remember the date again, October 21st at the Radisson Grenada Beach Resort from 6:30 to 8 o'clock in the p.m. Now to register, you can contact Akira Charles, right, at the GAEA Conservation Network on telephone number 405-8995, all right? Now, this project is supported by the Greater Sustainable Development Trust Fund with financial support from the Caribbean Biodiversity Fund. No, the thing just, that's a different one I'm telling you there, right? So all you got to do is you go online for the Edinburgh University. That will be in Grenada on October the 21st. Right from 6:30, and what I just gave you a while, the computer just jump on me, boy. Right? I was telling the Grenada Forest, home to two species found nowhere else in the world, the Grenada Dove and the Grenada Frog. Right? Both are critically endangered, and both need your help to be counted. So you join the GAEA Conservation Network for a Grenada Dove Walk. That will be on the 17th and 18th at 6 o'clock in the morning. And the Grenada Frog Night Walk, October 24th from 6 o'clock in the p.m. at Granitang. Learn the calls, see the habitat, be part of the conch. Now to register again. All right, so register. You're going to call Akira Charles. Call them. 405-8995.

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Uganda Mountain School Restoration Committee Break Breakfast and Barbecue Lunch. 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For tickets and more information, you can call Miss Paul, Miss Tanya Paul, 535-9937. Or Teresa McQueen at 457. And all the ones after that. 1-1-1-1-11-11. Hey, the Laffy Ledbourne Grand Lake Community Group. They're having a fun day and bingo in celebration of Afia Fletcher. And that will be on the 18th of this month at Laffy Led School Grounds. You know what I mean? Starting at 9 o'clock in the morning. Cricket tournament with coconut bat and wind ball. Coconut bat and wind ball. That was back in the day. We had coconut bat and bun plastic. Orange ghost boy ever wrong. 7 players per team, man. Free food and drinks on sale. Bingo tickets only $10, all right? 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

So if you know if anybody celebrating their birthday today or wedding anniversary, and call me, right? The number is 437-4933. Pick up the telephone and give the eye a call right now.

0: morning,
1: 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I like this thing, this music you are playing there, man. 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That's the thing for me.
0: That's
1: how
0: right.
1: How do you do? Blessings to you and Mommy Redwin and all the other and all the other people listening wherever, Tanti Teki and all in the Big Apple, blessings. Tinek, I know you're in England and you're listening and you're recording too. Well, I hope you had a good day on your special day. That was a Saturday. Also, my neighbor here, that's Miss Olga Badinbob. She was 94, senior citizen. So blessings to all the senior citizens. I think that's the month of the elderly. Also, child month, everything. What October has it going on? Mental health. So everyone else listening here and beyond, blessing. Can't you take you? Link up to morning. Avery Moraine Farray of Providence in West Grove. Avery, you are my niece. How many you have today? 6 or 7? Well, Mommy Stacy, no, Daddy. Tisha Lindsay, good morning. I'm their sisters, all the other family, Tia, especially Tia, all the other Uncle Johnny, grandparents, everybody saying hi and hello to Avery Moraine Farray today. So Avery, wherever you are to school, enjoy it. And I hope the family members make it special. Kian Thomas, a.k.a. Chico. Yes, I think it's Kian. I hope I'll be good. A.k.a. Chico. Well, Chico, you can be Chico of Marianne. Wherever your mommy, Tanisha, you know the pronunciation, Father Michael, Grandmother Tessa, and all the others in the St. Bernard and Thomas families. I'll make it special for him today, Chico. How many? 14? Kizel, Shana, Alexander, Andrew, too, of violence in St. Andrew, Mommy Kizzy, and Father, Grandmother, Miss Joyce Lee, and all the other family members, Corinne and Karen, would like to say hi. And all the other family members, wherever they are, saying hi and hello, in St. Joseph's Convent in Gunville, wherever. So Kizel, Shana, enjoy a special day. Corinne and the others are done for me. Daycare, good morning. Shadina Peters of Providence in West Grove. Shadina, good morning. How do you do? Wherever you are now. Mommy Gail, you know, make it special. And Daddy Gordon Bonjour. How's the feeling? And all the other sister, Christelle, brother Jack, and all the other family members. So Shadina, I wish you well. Smile and enjoy a special day today. Shannick Millett, a.k.a. Maui and Papa San of Maribor, Maui, well, you know. Brothers and sisters and all the other family members saying hi and hello, Shannick. Shante White of the Shanty Bell in St. Patrick, doing the singing business too. Mommy, that's Shireen White. Noobs, good morning, how you do? Long time we don't talk. Cousin Dante, wherever he's on, song to his grandparents. Everybody wishing you well. And special love from your son, Don. And a special lady. What's your name, Princess? Well, you know what to do, Princey. Yeah, well, do it for the king. So, Shante White, enjoy your special day today. Kenneth Charles Jeffrey of Upper Capitol with Janet Markey. And your mommy, that's Jennifer Charles Jeffrey of Upper Capitol with Janet Markey. So, she attached to St. Matthew's Catholic School there. They cook there. You're cooking good today. So, you and your son, Kenrick, enjoy the day. Give each other the love. And the husband and daddy, that is Trevor, and the daughter and sister, Tanika, and brother, that is Trevor. And all the other family members saying hi and hello and wishing you well, mommy and son. So enjoy your day. Chelsea, Henry, Abbas, and St. Andrew, mommy Rose, and the thing, daddy, and daughter Zeta, brother Alex, and all the others, all you know. So Chelsea, enjoy it. Maridel Cummings of Mount Vendor in St. Patrick, wherever you are. Mommy Margaret, Auntie Gwen, and brothers, sisters, all the other family members saying hi and hello and wishing you well today, Maridel. Auntie Gwen, good morning. Linda Thomas Ferrey, my nephew of Lafayette in St. Andrew, big man, wherever you are now. Mommy, that is Santa Gloria, would like to wish you well, Miss Gloria Thomas, good morning. Also, your daddy, father, that's Linda and DJ Fire, good morning to you. And all your sister Linda, and I celebrated earlier too, so hope you had a good day. And all the other family members, grandmother, that's Miss Maria, Mary is her name too. And all the aunts, uncles, everybody, so much sorry and whatever family. So Linda, wherever you are, I wish you well today, so smile and enjoy your day. Edwin Clark in Canada, that's my brother. So brother, hope you enjoy your day. All the sisters saying hi, Tanti and Techie. And all the other family members wishing you well today, Alexander and whatever Clark families. So, enjoy your day. And Noel, you're close by your uncle there, so make it extra special for him. Clotilde Phillips
0: of Mama Kenny's St. Andrew, they were St. Patrick's behind the lounge at Smith Martin's in the Portrait, or in St. Andrew, wherever you enjoy your day. If your mommy was there, should have been celebrating too. Diane Lacey of the Glens in Monday. I think Miss Gemma Paul would like to wish you well, Mom, Miss Gemma. And yeah, there's Peggy Angelo and Annie McMillan, they're Queen of Cookie Road in Grenville. Wherever you are, and wish you a very loved twin and family members do things. James Stafford and Vincent Wilson David enjoy it. Christopher Alexander, the shorty, wherever you are, enjoy the shorty. Today, Jeremiah of La Fortune in St. Patrick, enjoy it too. Janice Williams of La Fillette, St. Andrew, enjoy it. Kindle Fortune in A.K. John Crook, Grand Morning, St. George, the Fortune family do things. Khadija Stewart of Winter Forest in St. David, your former employee of Western Union, wherever you are now, so Hosey and son and all the other family members, make it special. I think his son is in Dijon, you know. Damien Parent of Mount Granby. Wherever you are, Damien, the Parent family make it extra special. And your mother would like to say hi, Marvin Molly, Nicky, you know the kids. So wherever you are, Damien, enjoy it. Kadisha James of Content in St. David. Mommy Kathy and Shane Hahn, your others. Kadisha James of, Kadisha. Dwayne Burke of Amitage in St. Patrick. Mommy, like to say Yvonne and Karina Felix and family saying hi. So, Michelle Felix, good morning. Alicia Philip of New Hampshire and St. George, wherever your Maggie's sending you some love. Owen Joseph in the Big Apple, like Sister Joycelyn James and family saying hi and hello. Sharon Blackburn of Bellevue in St. George, but resides at Tempe. Also from the husband, Mr. Mayor. Not Mayor, but Major. Make it special. I think you and the people at MBIA too. And all the children, grandchildren, everybody, and whatsoever you have, Miss Sharon Blackburn, enjoy your special day today. Cottage Tracker in Trinidad, Sister Caroline, and all the other family members saying hi. Kiara Peters, of Lower Capital. Lots of love from Mommy Brandy. Brandy making special, and Daddy Kevin, AK Boy Boy, and grandparents. Jacinta, good morning. You do good, and all the others, aunts, uncles, everybody in the Joseph and Peters family. Edward St. Louis, AK Tim, and his wife, Joseph St. Louis, and Nadine's daughters, Timura, AK Tim, and Carly, AK Kali, in the Big Apple. All of you all in the Big Apple. Well, I'm here celebrating in October to everybody. So, Mr. Rose St. Louis and other family members concurred in his fight, saying hi, hello, and wishing you well. Morning, Mr. Rose, so you know when to link up with them. Derek and Narayan, a.k.a. Nuncy of Nunferral in St. Mark, especially Mr. Well, you know his name, Papa. Attaching Newman's business, Father Eric and Sister Erica, saying hi, hello. Ronit Noel of Subis in St. Andrew, Mommy Merle and Sister Nelisha and Miss Serena, wishing you well. Dave Blackett of Subis in St. Andrew, your mother-in-law, and, well, you know, and them the special lady, you know, too, your daughter Nelisha and Serena, I think daughters, and all the other, Serena, and all the other family members saying hi, hello. Terry David, a.k.a. Talk Sort of Amitage, besides the Parkley St. Andrew. Well, no talking sort today. Mommy's Rachel, especially, you know, and the children saying hi and hello. Hilary Paul of Lansapis in St. George. There's some Carlisle and all the other family members saying hi and hello and wishing you well today. Especially from Akish and people at the view department or wherever I think of. So wherever you are, enjoy your day. Norma William of Mount Carmel, St. Andrew, enjoy. Rose Coffee in the Big Apple, enjoy too. Mr. So Mikelis, family, good morning. Sheridan Courtney, ATN, our Sheridan. Lots of love from my mommy, grandmommy, I think is Margo. Margo, you know the name. The mother is Leona, and the brother Sheridan, and daddy, and also grandfather Tonio, and all the other brother, aunts, uncles, everybody. So Sheridan, our Sheridan, wherever you are to school, enjoy your day. Carolyn Philbert of Calvin in St. George, and Priscilla and Natalie and all the others in the Roberts family sending you some love too, I don't know, and the people at Western Union, you know. Daniel Javon Peters, a.k.a. Pastor of Telescope in St. Andrew, family members saying hi and hello and wishing you well, and the people at Tallboy Construction too, I think you are touched there, so enjoy your day, Mr. Daniel, our pastor. Cassandra Gurley of Florida in St. John. Mommy Alice and his sons, I think, Deron and Deshaun or Davion. Sisters, Alice and Kathy and your others saying hi and hello and wishing you well, a special Mr. too, you know his name. And also Miss Constance Williams and family would like to say hi. Morning, Miss Constance. Nikita Mitchell of Mount Carmel, St. Andrew, the husband, Dana, Dollar Team, and all the others saying hi. Ethelyn Alexander, Katie Chet, Etta Floriston, Carrick, the Benjamin, and the Alexander family members in the Spice and wherever, sending you some love. Limoges, Banfield, of Lord Deputy Street in Gove. Lots of love from your godmother, that Mrs. Isabella, and your next one, your grandmother, and all the other family members. So, Mrs. Isabella, good morning. Give Limoges some love. And Eliana Andrew, a.k.a. I think Puddin, of Dr. Bailey St. John. Puddin, they call it, two or 3 years you have a Puddin. Lots of love from all the family members, and your grandmother, Miss Jennifer, and Philip. So, Miss Jennifer, do thing for Eliana today. So, all who are celebrating, I'm today enjoying it. Happy, I think that's 12th 20th anniversary today, not a dollar thing. Oh, so anniversary and birthday together. And Nikita Mitchell of Mount Horn in St. Andrews. So Nikita, your birthday and wedding anniversary together. Happy 13th, I think it's 13th, it's the wedding anniversary to James, a.k.a. Major, and Sharon Blackburn of Tempe, Regis at Bellevue in St. George, and Sharon is your birthday too. So, Mr. Major, you do things. So, hope the couples enjoy the day, and God bless you with many more years of togetherness. I just want to shout Elana Bob in Adelphi, Elroy, Mr. Elroy Pascal of Bolio, Nakita John, a.k.a. Ballard of Upper 2, Tisha John of Upper 2, Mr. Alan Gaskin, a.k.a. Alan G. Eating fish cake now. Linda Rogers in the Big Apple. Linda, you celebrated yesterday too. Raquel would like to wish you eldest son and all the other family members. And Mr. Olga Bobo celebrated too. Alison Grant in the Big Apple. Mr. Alvin McSween in England. Mary David, a.k.a. Claire of Mount Rich. Auntie Mona Ede. Sherman Wilson, a.k.a. Baby Key. And Atisha Tivoli RC. So all who celebrated yesterday, hope you all had a good day. Saturday, Sunday, whenever. So everyone, just enjoy your celebration. Family members.
2: Yeah, that's right, Mimi. Everybody, man, celebrated today. I have to announce a meeting. The movement. Yeah, we're having a meeting at Cotton Bailey Junction tomorrow from 7 o'clock. That's by Bucky Shop, all right? The representative for the movement for St. John, Mr. Ali Gale, I guess Peter David will be there also. So tomorrow evening from 7 o'clock by Bucky Shop, go over there and listen. Well, we got to lock it down for today. If everything goes well, I'll be back with you tomorrow morning, same time, same place. Michael will be up. Next.
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1: 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On Saturday, the 24th of October, DJ Eric and Friends brings to you the Thanksgiving Fete. The Thanksgiving Fete happening at the Traffic Light Sports Bar in Belmont, St. George's. From 9 p.m., the vibe starts and it ain't no stopping. 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

Sure, Granny did it 20 times. Hey, all of you do that. Stop it. That was a journey. But at the end of the day, I say in Grenada, what's the worst that could happen, right? But I got there safely. Although, as they say, my heart was in my toes. Came back safely, and I thank God for that. Looking back at it, it's all good moments. Spend time a little bit with family. Take a little break from the busyness, man. I mean, come on, man. Every second of the day, I'll be watching my clock. So, what I'm good for? So, I enjoy that, and hopefully, you two got something meaningful to do with your friends, with your family, maybe by yourself. And that's what makes up life, right? Not only working and paying bills. You gotta make time for yourself as well, and for the more important things in life. Maybe you went to church. Maybe you even got baptized. Make sure when it comes from the weekend that you can reflect and you can be proud of what you did and create some memorable moments for life, all right? Let that be the goal for every weekend. If you can't do it for every day, at least on the weekend, all right? So looking forward to a wonderful day. Looking forward to a wonderful week. Me, Selector Muscle, and you. We can do it together, of course. We've been doing it together. Special shout out to all of you for making it WFM yet again. Thank you so much. Appreciate you guys for that. So kick back, relax yourselves, and let us take care of you.

All right, so we got to take a commercial break. Got to remind you as well that we are coming to you compliments Digicel, Creative House, and also the National Lottery Authority. The time now, 21 minutes after 9. Stay with us. We will be back shortly with some great vibe on the other side of the break.

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0: in action.
1: Ain't no mercy for the merciless, I know.
0: Yeah, man, the place looking kind of nice. The sun ain't so hot yet. We had a little rain this morning, but I like it like that. You know, a nice mix of the little rain and the sun. Yeah, yeah. I find we've had some cool days, ain't it? For the last couple of, what about a week now? We've been having a little rain in and between. I hope it stays like that. I could deal with them, and a little sun and a little rain. Prior to last week, it's just been too much sun. And no rain.

0: So we're going to pause for a moment as we get ready for our conversation. All right, so we are going to have a conversation with Mr. Jernis Mitchell, and he is a program officer with the National Sports Council. Good morning, sir, and welcome.
1: Yeah, good morning, Michael. Thank you very much for having me.
0: Yes, how are you doing?
1: I'm good for the time.
0: Right. So last I recall, you know, over the last couple of weeks, we've been speaking about the Sports Council having a competition, so to speak, right? Know Your Sports, basically, was the theme of it. If you can give us a little bit of information about that, you know, first of all, you know, what sort of brought that thought of having that quiz?
1: All right, so as you mentioned, the conversation has been ongoing for a couple weeks now, engagement. The Sports Council, one of its major objectives is community development, community engagement through sport. Mm-hmm. That's why we have decided to initiate such a project as this Grenada Ultimate Sports Minds Quiz, as the name of the quiz, the Grenada Ultimate Sports Minds Quiz. Mm-hmm. It is quiz let me just pay homage, first of all, I should say, to the brain of sports, because although the National Sports Council is putting on this quiz, and this is an inaugural quiz by the Sports Council, it is a venture that we are building on the backs of the likes of the Grenada's brain of sports. Mm-hmm. Now, that quiz would have been done throughout the 1980s thereabouts, and it would have engaged and brought a lot of knowledge about Grenadian sports. Mm-hmm. Building on that and such an initiative, that is what we are doing this time around. Right. So the Sports Council quiz is building on the brain of sports, and we're hoping to make it even bigger and better, engaging more persons, building sports, or building on our heritage in sports, building on our history in sports, and just bringing an awareness to the nation on a whole.
0: Right. So how exactly are you going to accomplish that through the competition, through the quiz? How are you going to be able to roll that objective out? I quite imagine, as it's a quiz, you know, some of the questions might be aligned to knowing specifics about, as you said, the heritage of some of our sportsmen and women of yesteryear. So just give us a general idea as to how exactly it is going to come to life through the quiz.
1: Yeah, correct. It is a team event, first of all. It's a team competition, and it's open to all teams registered with the Sports Council, teams, community clubs. It's open to religious institutions, community groups, schools. We're, first of all, going to have it done in a structure at a parish level. So every parish will have its competition. It's currently, we have it scheduled for the 14th of November. That's a parish quiz. It's being done on a first-come, first-served basis. So the first 12 teams to register at our respective parish council offices, the National Sports Council has parish offices, we're proud to say, in every parish. If I can just quickly let you know, in St. George is at the National Stadium, in St. David at the Lasagus Plainfield, in St. Andrew at the Progress Park, in St. Patrick at the Fawn Plainfield, in St. Mark at the Resource Center currently, in St. John at the Peters Park, and in Karakou and Peter Matnik, it's at the Arisa Credit Union complex. All right, so we're having that quiz done, and we're engaging persons through our parish council offices. So persons can go into there, they can register, they can register via our online platform. We also have a link that we shared. So we're encouraging persons to come along and register. It's on a first-come, first-served basis, first 12 teams.
0: Okay, and how many members should you have on a team, and what would you be required to have so that you can register or participate? What are the prerequisites?
1: So it's, first of all, it has to be an existing team, as I said, teams that are registered with the National Sports Council. The competition requires that every team that is competing will have at least three to a maximum of 5 persons, with 2 coaches also accompanying them. The quiz will be done having 4 rounds. So the first round would be local questions, the second round would be Caribbean original questions, the third round we're going to have international questions, and we're going to have a buzzer round just to culminate the entire structure of the quiz. The 7 eventual winners of the parish competitions will converge for the national final on the 21st of November. So that's the structure of how we have things. It's open. At this time, we have it open, as I said, to teams that are registered and are presently existing.
0: Right. So you made mention of some various rounds here. You talk about buzzer rounds and stuff like that. So what are some of the questions can we expect, or can the clubs or the teams expect to be asked? You know, I know that they'll need to do some research. I'm not sure if you're able to provide some specific as to what areas of conversation or what sort of topics might be explored.
1: All right. So yes, I would try not to get too specific, because we don't want to give too much away.
0: Of course.
1: And of course, we also want to build that engagement, because we're encouraging the general public to come out to the parish competitions and the national final as well. So what I can give you is that we have tried our best to ensure that the quiz is centered around Grenadian sports. As I just mentioned, there is an international round, but most of the questions will be centered around Grenadians' performances in the various sports. We've outlined some specific sports: track and field, cricket, football, netball, volleyball, a little bit of boxing. So persons who are interested and who are preparing for the quiz and are listening to this interview can I guess I'm giving them a little bit more insight. We've also tried our best to help develop the teams through the parishes by engaging them. Over the last week and this weekend, we're having what we call educational sessions for clubs and member teams that are wishing to take part in the quiz. Mm-hmm. So starting last week, as I said, in the parishes of St. Patrick, St. Mark, St. John, and St. Andrew, we would have had the teams come in, and we had somewhat of a dress rehearsal. We went through the structure of the quiz. We had mentors, parish mentors, would have come in to those sessions and just help, just give a bit of familiarity to the quiz with all participants, because we know it is something, as I said, that hasn't happened since the 1980s. Many persons might have maybe a little bit of jitters about coming on to the quiz and participating. So we have been engaging clubs, and we will continue to engage clubs in St. David, St. George, and Carrick, who even further this weekend, just to greater prepare them and just build them up even more to ensure that the quiz is a great success.
0: Absolutely. Are there any let's say allowances or any room for the younger ones? I mean, children, I don't know if there's going to be something separate, or they too are a part of this. I know you talk about church groups and so on, but are children involved? And if there are, you know, is there any age limit for participation? Any of those other specifics?
1: All right, thank you. That's a very, very important question. So the age grouping for the quiz, I should say, is from persons aged 10 to 50. Now, we are as I said, doing this quiz for the first time, and this edition is not the set-in-stone structure of the quiz. We intend to do it in every 2 years, for the foreseeable future, and it's still I should say in the stage of developing it and creating it to be make it as best as possible. So we are going to be subjecting it to change as the years go along, but mm-hmm. as it stands, the age group that we are intended for this year's edition of the quiz is 10 to 50.
0: Okay. All right. And I don't know if you mentioned, is there a registration fee?
1: No, the registration, there is no cost to registration. And I'll just also use the opportunity to give you some information on what teams can look forward to as regards to winning the parish competition and even a national final. So no fee for registration. Registration is free. at the parish level, the winner at the parish level will receive, they will book their ticket to the grand final, but they'll also win $1,000. At the parish level, the second place it will be $750, and the third place, $500. At the grand final, the winner will walk away with $2,500 and the championship trophy. The second place would be awarded $1,500, and the third place, $800.
0: Right.
1: So it's an opportunity to win some money and capacity building, if you just allow me to.
0: Yeah.
1: Capacity building and just growing our clubs is something that's also a high priority of National Sports Council. As recent as 2 months ago, we would have held a capacity building workshop in St. Mark and St. John for the clubs in those parishes. And through this quiz, I should say, by winning such monies, we also give them an opportunity to empower themselves and put these practices that we will be teaching them, because though we would have piloted it in the parishes of St. Mark and St. John, we'll be doing it throughout the entire island. So we'll be given an opportunity for clubs who are participating in this quiz to win some monies that they can put back into their clubs and to use greatly to developing their communities and just our nation on a whole.
0: Lovely. I like the idea. And also, you know, just the sharing of information, as you mentioned before, and understanding the heritage. And I'm pretty sure that, as you said, that was some of the bigger objectives, where people can learn about the sports, know the sportsmen and women, know the history and the heritage. So it's also part, that's also a big part of the agenda, you know. And I wanted to highlight that, because I'm pretty sure, you know, some people would think, I just want to go sweat on the court. I just want to and feel like this quiz thing is not for me. You know, so what would you say to those who feel like this may be too tasking on the brain?
1: Well, my answer to that is one of the great levelers about sports is its inclusivity and how it involves and it empowers all. Sports is not only for the runner or for the jumper or for the thrower. Sports is also for the coach. Sports is also for the physiotherapist. Sports is also for the sports psychologist. Sports is also for the team manager. Sports is also for the physical education teacher. And that's why this quiz, it's not only for about sports, but it's just to empower our minds across the nation that we can create change, we can enforce, we can influence and transform lives in various ways. And this quiz is the transforming of minds, but we also hope to transmit that knowledge and that development through physical literacy as well, because one of the things that's on the growing trend, unfortunately, in our nation is diabetes and these incommunicable diseases.
0: Mm-hmm.
1: And it's a great challenge to our young people, but our persons on a whole. So with these kind of initiatives, we can show persons that, you know, physical literacy and physical activity, they go hand in hand.
0: Right. Perfect. All right. Do you have a contact number? I know that you stated that the groups can work with the sports council in their area. But is there a number, just in case if anybody heard this conversation and may want to ask a question or so, that they can get that question answered? Is there a number that you can provide to me, please?
1: All right, so you can call, so anyone that's interested, you can call the direct line at the Sports Council for 440-4672. That's the contact number, 440-4672, and you will get 672. That's the contact number, 440-4672, and you can...

0: continue, and for things to continue, we need a holistic involvement, not only from the persons that are directly involved, but from the community. Because just as the saying goes, that it takes a community to raise a child, it takes a community, it takes a nation to keep these things alive for generations to come. So thank you again for having me, and we look forward to further engagement and just general engagement from the nation as a whole as we promote and as we put on this national sports quiz.
1: Well, thank you very much, Mr. Mitchell, for your time, and I wish you and the folks there at the Sports Council all the best, and I really do hope that the debate, you know, everything goes very well with the quiz, rather. Everything goes well.
0: Yes. All right. So thank you very much. You have a good day, Mike.
1: All right, you too. God bless. Mm-hmm. And that's good. You know, we need to start doing more of these things, you know, in the sports. You know, sometimes, you know, you're involved in sports and it can get mundane. And, you know, just to keep things alive, it is always good that you find the creative ways of sharing information and bringing clubs together and, you know, just generally building that team spirit among the communities and the villages. And I commend those efforts there. So we're going to take a commercial break right now, and we're going to come back. The time now is 4 minutes after 10. Stay with us.
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Let's get ready.

ask you a question. Aren't you unstoppable? So confident. Come on, be confident about it. Unstoppable today. I want to say good morning to Miss Bernard. You sound a little better. Hope you're doing better. The folks in the Home for the Age, hope you guys are doing well.

Jefferson Ramirez. I've always said, you know, there has to be something in the water.

0: 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So they're having that walk, right? 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

And Edinburgh Napier University, the number one modern university in Scotland, they are now recruiting for their January 2027 intakes. And it's holding an information session at the Radisson Grenada Beach Resort from 6:30 to 8 p.m. on October 21st. So that will be 6:30 to 8 p.m. October 21st. 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So that's www.uppercase S, uppercase E, uppercase I, degrees.com.

to 11, so we gotta grab a commercial break. Yeah, wanna shout out all the supermarkets and the shops, all the bars, all the stores. Wanna shout out all the Indian them. Mm-hmm. Everybody, all the customer service representatives, all these two clerks.

something? They need to get off my back. That's what it is. I'm just kidding, man. I'm just kidding. Special good morning to you all. Hope you guys are having a good one. Thank you very much for choosing We FM Radio. All the banks as well. Want to shout you guys out, the credit unions. So we're going to take that break right now. Boy, somebody go hit me. I know somebody go hit me. It's coming. You guys know I'll just do or say anything to put a smile on your face. Even though it backfire. You know me intention is good, yeah? Oh, Lord. Stay with us. We'll be back in a short while.

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A choice of joining a line or a choice of making your purchases online? What would you choose? 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

0: community of Balthazar boasts a rich heritage as a great river which flows through the community. It is a community steeped in the agriculture sector within the parish of St. Andrew. It is the home of the Balthazar Estate Flower Farm and infamous river tubing experience. With a population of almost 500, Balthazar is home to many, the heart of the family. For years, the Great River has been a force of nature to be reckoned with during the rainy season. The Balthazar River is synonymous with bursting its banks with an overflow into the main road during torrential rainfall. These flooding experiences beckons the need for a new flood mitigation at the Balthazar Bridge. The Grenada Resilience Improvement Project GRIP will remedy the flooding of the Balthazar pathway with the design and construction of a new bridge. With this new bridge, the mitigation of flooding is the main focus, reducing likelihood of loss of lives and damages to properties, bringing increased land preservation and ensuring safety of bridge users in Balthazar. Visible development, sustainable communities. The Grenada Resilience Improvement Project GRIP is an initiative of the Government of Grenada funded by the World Bank.
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1: The National Celebrations Committee extend an invitation to one and all to be a part of the annual October 19th National Heroes Day commemoration at the National Heroes and Heritage Park, Grandin, St. George, guided by the theme, They Laid the Foundation, We Carry the Legacy. 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

DJ Eric and Friends brings to you the Thanksgiving Fete. The Thanksgiving Fete happening at the Traffic Light Sports Bar in Belmont, St. George's. From 9 p.m., the vibe starts and it ain't no stopping. Music by DJ Eric, DJ

Uganda Matters School Restoration Committee breakfast and a barbecue lunch, and that is coming up, and they're asking that you come on out and enjoy a delicious morning of great food, fellowship and community spirit, all for a worthy cause. 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That's taking place on Saturday, the 17th of October. That's at the Old Reason Club, Happy Hill, starting from 6 a.m. Delicious food and great prices at the barbecue. They have barbecue chicken that's going to be $20. They've got pork and fish that's going to be $25. And the breakfast itself is going to be $15. Only $15. Also available, they'll have refreshing local juices and a solid bar. They ask you bring that. They ask that you bring out the entire family and your friends and enjoy delicious meals and support a great cause. Again, all proceeds will go towards the refurbishment of the Happy Hill Primary School. 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So come on out. For tickets and more information, you can call Tanya Paul. Telephone number 535-9937. Or Teresa McQueen, 457-1111. And the Lafayette and Grandlette Community Group presents the Fun Day and Bingo in celebration of Afi Fletcher. 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There's going to be free food and drinks on sale. 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Remember, again, it's happening on October 18th, Lafayette School Grounds. More information if you need, call 415-5220. That's 415-5220.

to Miss Batilda Superville free breakfast cancer screening on Saturday, October 17th at the Uganda Martyrs Catholic School in Happy Hill, also known as the Happy Hill Primary School. Yeah, see, they're renaming everything, they're naming everything, they're up naming everything, they're long naming everything. This one is the Uganda Martyrs Catholic School in Happy Hill. That's a primary school, in other words, right? There'll also be blood pressure checks and other basic health screening taking place. That's on the 17th of October. That is on Saturday, all right?

0: That's what you're doing right now.
1: Take it to the mad man, she love. Take it to the mad man, she love. Please just rewind, let me take she it love. To the mad man.
2: Bad man, she love. 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Yeah. Bad man, she love. 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Bad

0: The make me have to tell this bad man she loving her. Pay attention.
1: Is it?

0: It is with focus on communities and livelihoods, a nation begins to grow. This growth is a strength and determination of a people establishing sustainable living. Such is the development of our nation, the preservation and protection of our communities. The Grenada Resilience Improvement Project Group is an initiative which seeks to improve the infrastructural capacity of our nation for resilience. In this major civil work project, we will see the reconstruction of the Balthazar Bridge and coastal protection for Subis. 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The Grenada Resilience Improvement Project GRIP is an initiative of the Government of Grenada funded by the World Bank.
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0: to the midday edition of the news, right? So keep it locked to We FM. The news is very important. We've got some updates for you. So you want to be around for that, all right? Stay right there.
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It's the luncheon edition of the news on WeFM for Monday, 12 October 2026. In the headlines, the Grenada Trades Union Council GTUC commences Solidarity Week 2026. Preparations in full swing for the 2026 Karakou Corn Festival. IMF says Guyana's gas to energy project could lower electricity costs and boost competitiveness. And policymakers tackle energy shock and rising debt at IMF World Bank meetings. Details of these stories and more, plus a look at sports and the weather straight ahead. First segment of the news comes to compliment Squats Grenada Limited, Shelter Solutions Incorporated, and Western Union, moving money for better.

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0: Welcome back and good afternoon with the news in detail. I am Sheena Phillip Lynch. The Grenada Trades Union Council has commenced its annual Solidarity Week 2026 with a prayer service at the St. Rose Modern Secondary School in St. John yesterday. Minister for Legal Affairs, Labour and Consumer Affairs, Senator Claudette Joseph, joined the service. This year's activities are being held under the theme Stronger Together, Defending Workers' Rights, Securing Our Future. With a focus on promoting unity, protecting workers' rights and improving the well-being of workers and their families. Other activities this week will include a wreath laying ceremony on Wednesday, school visits and online forums addressing men's and women's health. Grenada is among several CARICOM member states participating in a regional assessment examining whether the Caribbean can meet its own demand for paint, hydraulic cement, glass bottles, and petroleum bitumen. The teams are scheduled to meet between today, October 12th and 27th, to assess regional production, supply and demand, as well as the competitiveness of locally produced goods against imports from outside the region. Grenada will participate in assessments covering petroleum bitumen, glass bottles, and paints and varnishes. The findings will help regional trade ministers determine future tariff treatment for the products while considering supply stability, consumer needs, trade barriers, and transportation costs. The assessment teams were established by the Council for Trade and Economic Development at its 62nd regular meeting in June. The OECS Skills and Innovation Project SKIP in Grenada has commenced a week of activities aimed at reviewing project implementation, strengthening institutional coordination, and supporting improvements in post-secondary education. The activities, which began today, will continue through October 16, 2026. Communications Officer at the OECS Skills and Innovation Project in Grenada, Oslides Perez, says today's meeting with the Ministry of Finance will focus on the development and improvement of programs in priority skills areas as well as teacher training.
1: Meeting, bringing together representatives of the World Bank, the Ministry of Education, EIDC, Ministry of Finance, and key national partners. The World Bank mission has three main objectives: to review progress on activities under the project's components, discuss the annual action plan and budget to support the timely achievement of key milestones, and examine financial management, procurement, and environmental and social considerations. Technical discussions will include institutional enhancement plans for TAMCC and NULO, the development and improvement of programs in priority skills areas, and also teacher training, career guidance services, and transportation support aimed at reducing barriers to educational participation will also be discussed. Another area of focus will be preparations for the Competitive Matching Grants Initiative, designed to co-finance collaborative innovation involving post-secondary institutions, entrepreneurs, and a broader private sector in the island.
0: Perez says the week will conclude with a review session to present updates and findings, helping to address implementation challenges and establish a clear path for measuring progress.
1: By the end of the week, we will have a virtual session with the World Bank and will be focused on environmental and social aspects of project implementation. The review will address progress on agreed commitments, stakeholder engagement, procedures for receiving and addressing project-related concerns, also known as GRM, and environmental management, including electronic waste. Each activity serves a specific purpose in advancing OECS Keep Grenada. In a short term, the implementation support mission provides an opportunity to assess progress, address implementation challenges, and clarify priorities for the next stages of the project. Also, the validation workshop creates an opportunity to strengthen recommendations through technical review and stakeholder input, while the environmental social session supports continued oversight of the project commitments.
0: Communications Officer of OECS Skills and Innovation Project SKIP Grenada, Oslides Perez. Preparations are in full swing for the 2026 annual Carico Corn Festival, scheduled for October 25, 2026, with organizers introducing a new addition to this year's celebrations, a corn breakfast. This was disclosed by coordinator of the Carico Corn Festival, Dexter Legard, in an interview with WFM News Desk. He says the new feature forms part of the activities planned for this year's festival. The annual event, held on the sister isle of Carico, celebrates the importance of corn in local agriculture, food, and cultural traditions. It also provides an opportunity for residents and visitors to appreciate the island's agricultural heritage and the many ways corn is used in local cuisine.
2: We're preparing for the what has now become the annual Karakou Corn Festival, and preparations are in full swing for what we expect will be a very bumper and excited corn festival this year, carried for October 25th, which actually happens to be our Thanksgiving weekend. And so we expect that we're going to have a lot of visitors to Karakou for that weekend, enjoying Karakou and, of course, enjoying the experience of Karakou Corn Festival. It has now become one of the highlights of the activities on the island during the year. And so we have been putting everything in place to ensure that the festival works out as best and as it can, and to ensure that our patrons, visitors have a wonderful event. This year we've added a new dimension in the form of a breakfast. So we're doing a corn breakfast that is happening the Saturday the 24th, the day before the actual corn festival itself. It's just a build-up and a teaser to what people could expect on the Sundays.
0: Legard says the team is looking forward to an exciting festival as patrons can anticipate an enjoyable experience with a range of activities and offerings planned for this year's staging.
2: We returned to the Botanical Gardens and for another year. Last year, we were there for the very first time, and the feedback was excellent. People love the ambience, the ease of access to the venue, and so we returned there again this year. As you know, we do a lot of the preparation of the food on site. It's part of the experience where we encourage people to come and see how the different dishes are prepared, how you turn the cuckoo, how you make the green corn dumpling, and all of those things, all of the meats that has been cooked. So all of that is being done on site on the day of the event itself. And so we're excited. We look forward to a very successful day and to our patrons enjoying themselves this year for another year as part of the Corn Fest experience.
0: Coordinator of the Karakou Corn Festival, Dexter Legard. In case you missed it, the Grenada Technical and Allied Workers Union, GTAWU, and Real Value Supermarket have signed a collective bargaining agreement covering the period January 2025 to December 2028. Danisha Alexander tells us more.
3: The agreement was signed last Friday following negotiations facilitated by Labour Commissioner Sparkle Grenade Courtney. Representing GTAWU at the signing were Grievance Officer Sherlyn Herbert, Industrial Relations Officer Troy Hassel, and Shop Steward Margaret Noel. Real Value Supermarket was represented by General Manager Karen Holston and Human Resource Manager Shanika Gilbert. The Division of Labour says the agreement will benefit approximately 260 employees, providing cumulative salary increases of 14% over the four-year period. The division has congratulated both parties, highlighting the importance of collective bargaining, cooperation, and harmonious industrial relations in promoting workers' welfare and workplace stability. Danisha Alexander reporting for WFM News.
0: Outgoing St. George Northwest Representative Dr. Keith Mitchell expresses confidence that the said constituency he represented for four decades will remain with the new National Party in this election cycle. Dr. Mitchell, who held the Northwest constituency seat since 1984, has opted out from seeking re-election and has fully countersigned Dr. Adrian Joseph as NMP's new candidate for the constituency.
4: I don't think it's unfortunate that he doesn't see that that's a fruitless exercise. Northwest is strong NNP territory, and it's not likely to move otherwise in any time soon. And I'll be around preaching the message and giving the message as I see fit. And Adrian, my successor as for the constituency, has been a constituency person helping people over the years, and therefore it's unlikely, if anything, like it will probably take some of the few NDC votes that existed in the constituency before.
0: The People's National Party, PNP, a newly formed entity with its leader, one-time Senator Jonathan Nacret, is also contesting the St. George Northwest seat for a second time, previously doing so under an NDC banner and having been defeated by Dr. Keith Mitchell. Long-serving educator Nigel DeGale has been elected by the National Democratic Congress to contest the St. George Northwest seat on November 5th. Dr. Mitchell says the Northwest constituency remains supportive of the new National Party. We'll have more in the primary primetime edition. And the Grenada Cooperative Bank Limited is warning customers to remain vigilant following reports of fraudulent text messages falsely claiming that customers' bank accounts have been closed due to unusual activity. According to the bank's scam alert, the messages contain fraudulent websites, links that encourage recipients to restore access to their accounts. However, the bank has emphasized that these messages are not from the institution and are part of an attempt by scammers to deceive customers and obtain sensitive banking information. The bank cautioned that the messages are designed to create panic and pressure recipients into acting quickly without verifying the information. The bank is reminding customers in its public advisory that they will never call, message, or email to ask for their PIN or password, online banking login details, or debit and credit card numbers. Customers who receive suspicious messages are being urged not to click on any links, respond to the messages, or share their banking details. Instead, they should report the incident to the bank immediately through its official communication channels. The warning comes as scammers continue to use fraudulent messages and websites to impersonate trusted financial institutions, putting unsuspected customers at risk of financial loss and identity theft. And that's a look at the first segment of the news, which came to you compliments Quartz Grenada Limited, Charter Solutions Incorporated, and Western Union Moving Money for Better. Regional and international developments when we return.

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0: Welcome back in the region. The International Monetary Fund says Guyana's gas-to-energy project is expected to reduce electricity costs, improve power supply reliability, and strengthen the country's economic competitiveness. In its 2026 Article 4 consultation report, the IMF says more affordable and reliable electricity could support industrial expansion, attract private investment, and create opportunities for job growth. The fund also projects that Guyana's non-oil economy will grow by 10.2% in 2026, driven by continued expansion in construction, agriculture, mining, and manufacturing. The IMF is also encouraging continued investment in workforce development, food security, and climate-resilient infrastructure to sustain economic growth and reduce the country's long-term dependence on petroleum revenues. Still in the region, Barbados's Minister of Educational Transformation, Chad Blackman, says AI literacy is essential as the country transitions to a knowledge-based economy. Speaking at the Future Caribbean Build-A-Thon product premiere at Olympus Theatre's Luma, he says AI can support development in areas such as sports, healthcare, infrastructure, and public service efficiency. Blackman adds that the effort must be regional.
1: If we take a decision as a region to combine our collective thought and to ensure that there's a platform across the region that will help to amplify all of these different strategies, I think the next 5-10 years, in which we would have asked about, we'll see the Caribbean being front and center, because it just can't be that Europe, Asia, North America, Africa, those regions are the leaders in this. There's tremendous potential for the Caribbean region to be at the forefront of this.
0: Barbados Minister of Educational Transformation, Chad Blackman. And moving further, field finance ministers and central bankers are meeting in Bangkok, Thailand this week for the annual meetings of the International Monetary Fund and World Bank. Discussions are focused on the global economic impact of the U.S.-Iran war, rising debt, and the growing influence of artificial intelligence. IMF Managing Director Kristalina Georgieva says the global economy is facing opposing pressures, with the energy supply shock slowly growth, while the artificial intelligence boom provides a boost. Meanwhile, the World Bank President AJ Banger is urging developing countries to focus on practical AI applications in areas such as healthcare, education, and agriculture, rather than competing with major economies to build expensive AI systems. The meetings will run until Saturday, with the IMF expected to release its latest global economic forecast tomorrow. Still on the international scene, Ukrainian President Volodymyr Zelensky says an energy ceasefire between Ukraine and Russia would be welcome as Russia attacks on Ukraine's energy infrastructure intensify ahead of winter. Zelensky also expressed surprise at reports of a proposed energy ceasefire involving U.S. President Donald Trump. We get more in his France 24 report.
2: Today, there was a statement from the President of the United States that an energy ceasefire has been secured. This is good news for everyone, and it is important that it become reality. Ukraine supports all genuine and reliable formats for a ceasefire and an end to the war.
3: This comes after U.S. President Donald Trump made a surprise announcement on his platform Truth Social, but didn't elaborate further.
4: Effective immediately, there is an energy ceasefire. In the war between Russia and Ukraine, both sides have agreed to it. Do not break it.
3: Russia, however, has yet to respond. While according to U.S. media outlet Axios, Zelensky's first reaction was that this was news for him. French President Emmanuel Macron and European Commission President Ursula von der Leyen backed the proposal. Axios also cited an unnamed U.S. official who said that the proposed ceasefire only concerned oil refineries and not other energy infrastructure. Ukraine, however, has a single oil refinery which isn't fully functional, while Russia has a vast network of refineries.
0: And that's a look at the second segment of the news, which came to you compliments Quartz Grenada Limited, Shelter Solutions Incorporated, and Western Union Moving Money for Better. 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

Senior men's cricketers clinch 30-20 against the West Indies. Details to this and other stories in the sporting segment, plus the weather. West Indies senior men's cricketers playing their 30-20 game against India yesterday did not make the grade, and by virtue of losing, India won the series 2-1. India batting first posted 223 all out. In responding to the total, Kamil Puran and Shimran Hetmyer had good knocks of 42 and 43 respectively, as well as Shafin Rutherford 32 and Shamar Springer not out on 35, but that didn't help much. West Indies were able to reach 209 for 7 and losing by 14 runs. The match yesterday between them placed the series thus far 2-1 in favor of India. The fourth encounter will be on Wednesday. Grenada's ace javelin thrower Anderson Peters has officially rounded up the 2026 season, and looking back at 9 podium appearances across 11 international competitions. It's been regarded as a season marked by consistency at the highest level, including 2 victories and a season-best throw of leg on Kipchoge's World Tour, on which he hopes to complete a marathon on all 7 continents, including Antarctica, over 2 years. Each marathon will raise funds for the Eliud Kipchoge Foundation, which focuses on education, environmental sustainability, and health. And now for a look at the weather, valid for this afternoon and tonight is expected to be generally fair, becoming partly cloudy as the day progresses, with brief light to moderate showers mainly overnight. Today's maximum 32 degrees Celsius, tonight's minimum 24.5. The wind is east northeasterly to east southeasterly at 12 to 22 miles, seas slight to moderate with waves 3 to 5 feet in open waters. Tides are currently low, will be high 4 o'clock this afternoon, low again at 11 tonight. Sunset today will be at 5:50, sunrise tomorrow at 5:56. And that's a look at the sports and the weather report. Now for a recap of the headlines. The Grenada Trades Union Council GTUC commences Solidarity Week 2026. Preparations in full sync for the 2026 Carico Corn Festival. IMF says Guyana's gas energy project could lower electricity costs and boost competitiveness. And policymakers tackle energy shock and rising debt at IMF World Bank meetings. Now to look at the luncheon edition of the news on WeFM for Monday, 12 October 2026. Reminder, the news came to you compliments Quartz Grenada Limited, Charter Solutions Incorporated, and Western Union Moving Money for Better, plus sports and the weather. On behalf of the entire news team and technical operator Michael Hutchinson, I am Sheena Phillip Lynch. Thank you for viewing on our Facebook page, and thank you for listening via 93.3 and 93.3.

0: Thank you very much, Sheena, and thanks to your colleagues as well. Appreciate you guys very much. Thank you for all of the efforts that you put into bringing us the local, the regional, and the international news.
1: I was inside the parallel body.
0: That's it for me, my friends. That's it for me and Selector Muscle. 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

like the best thing that can happen to you is falling in love, eh? Falling in love with me. And the nastiest thing that can rock you is when you're going out of love and they say goodbye. Ah, Suki, Suki, Suki, what a way to say good afternoon. No, we're not late. That's handling some affairs in the background here. You know that when someone beats you with a walk stick? Hey! We were in discussion as well while we were handling affairs. Monday coming is a public holiday and the following Monday will be a public holiday as well. So it's going to be an elongated weekend for those of you. So keep that in mind. It's important to take charge of your health. Know your health status, boost that immune system. The number of respiratory issues, folks, is important. Be mindful of that. 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Also on Sundays, 10 a.m. to 5 p.m. Give them a call, 231-6642. That's 231-6642. You dial 418-7115. That 418-7115 if you need more information. Or better still, check out the website, www.nirvana.gd. That's www.nirvana.gd. If you need more information, whatever the condition is, struggling with constipation, so you have stomach issues, nerve and memory issues, how about inflammation and joint pain? They provide a number of services like heavy metal and parasite cleanse, yeast cleanse, struggling with cholesterol, bad cholesterol. Yeah, high cholesterol, fatty liver support, they provide a service as well. Thinking about weight loss. And so much more. Nirvana to the rescue. How about kidney and gallstones? Oh yes, they are the professionals. And whatever the occasion is too, folks, celebrating quality time, quality life, your birthday, wedding anniversary, some quality time with a family member, co-employee, or even your own self. You can check out Nirvana. 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And I always remind you, people who feel good about themselves always produce good results. So check out Nirvana. Let it give you that nice new look. Oh, Suki, Suki.

0: Yes, Omar Daniel, muscles. When I get big, I must be like you. I'm a real hustle, you know, I like him too bad. All your food. Thank you very much, Michael Hutchison. They had a great time as well. From morning until afternoon, 9 until 1. They do that Monday to Friday, right here on WeFM. And they're talking about Christmas, you know, boy. I wonder if I could touch it, boy. You know, I run into some folks. There are some folks in some sale van passing, and they say, "Hey, brother Phoops, how much money in the piggy bank? How much money in the piggy bank?" Yeah, remember this, eh? I was in dialogue with the folks in the admin department, and I said, "Oh, about piggy bank and stuff, Christmas programming and what have you." They said, "Don't worry yourself, everything will be pretty okay. So you can look forward to that, okay?" Yes, I. They say when you hear that, you know WeFM is on. Let's take a reminder from Novan, and then we get into some more commercials, and then we get back to the fires right here on WeFM.
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1: 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From 9 p.m., the vibe starts and it ain't no stopping. 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

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And the management and staff of the Art and Spice Gallery, they thank you for your patronage over the years. They are GP, good people. It's on it. Good afternoon to you, my dear, and the rest of the employees. Oh, watch me cross, I know. Hey, the cashier. I ain't calling him. Me back and broad today. Good afternoon to you, darling.

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DJ Eric and Friends brings to you the Thanksgiving Fete. The Thanksgiving Fete happening at the Traffic Light Sports Bar in Belmont, St. George's. From 9 p.m., the vibe starts and it ain't no stopping. Music by DJ Eric, DJ Kurt, DJ Camo, and DJ Fishman.

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1: The National Celebrations Committee extend an invitation to one and all to be a part of the annual October 19th National Heroes Day commemoration at the National Heroes and Heritage Park, Grandin, St. George, guided by the theme, They Laid the Foundation, We Carry the Legacy. 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
1: The community of Balthazar boasts a rich heritage as a great river which flows through the community. It is a community steeped in the agriculture sector within the parish of St. Andrew. It is the home of the Balthazar Estate Flower Farm and infamous river tubing experience. With a population of almost 500, Balthazar is home to many, the heart of the family. For years, the Great River has been a force of nature to be reckoned with during the rainy season. The Balthazar River is synonymous with bursting its banks with an overflow into the main road during torrential rainfall. These flooding experiences beckons the need for a new flood mitigation at the Balthazar Bridge. The Grenada Resilience Improvement Project GRIP will remedy the flooding of the Balthazar Pathway with the design and construction of a new bridge. With this new bridge, the mitigation of flooding is the main focus, reducing likelihood of loss of lives and damages to properties, bringing increased land preservation and ensuring safety of bridge users in Balthazar. Visible development, sustainable communities. Grenada Resilience Improvement Project GRIP is an initiative of the Government of Grenada funded by the World Bank.

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1: 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Charged with the responsibility of regulating the services provided by Grenlec and Nawassa, guiding and implementing renewable energy programs, ensuring the rate consumers pay for electricity and water is reasonable, and ensuring your utility concerns are voiced. 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

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OECS Skills and Innovation Project launches week of activities in Grenada. TNT Senate approves a measure-raising age limits for alcohol, tobacco, and gambling. Pope Leo likely to undergo surgery within the next several days. Grenada's Anderson Peters ends 2026 javelin season with 9 podium appearances across 11 international competitions. It's Monday, the 12th day of October 2026, and it's time for the prime time edition of news on VFM. 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

0: The Grenada Trades Union Council commenced its annual Solidarity Week 2026 yesterday with a prayer service at the St. Rose Modern Secondary School in St. John. The Minister for Legal Affairs, Labour and Consumer Affairs, Senator Claudette Joseph, joined the service. This year's activities are being held under the theme, Stronger Together, Defending Workers' Rights, Securing Our Future. This was the focus on promoting unity, protecting workers' rights and improving the well-being of workers and their families. Other activities this week, the 33rd Annual Solidarity Week, will be school visits and online forums addressing men's and women's health. The activities will also include a wreath-laying ceremony on Wednesday at St. George's Cemetery to pay tribute to past deceased presidents of the Trade Union Council. These figures include Derek Allard, Sir Pierre, and Derek Knight. While Grenada is among several CARICOM member states participating in a regional assessment examining whether the Caribbean can meet its own demands for paints, hydraulic cement, glass bottles, and petroleum bitumen. The teams have scheduled to meet between today, that's October 12 and 27, to assess regional production, supply and demand, as well as the competitiveness of locally produced goods against imports from outside regions. The assessment teams were established by the Council for Trade and Economic Development at its 62nd regular meeting in June. While the OCS Skills and Innovation Project, that's SKIP, in Grenada has commenced a week of activities aimed at reviewing project implementation, strengthening institutional coordination, and supporting improvements in post-secondary education. Communications Officer of the OCS Skills and Innovation Project in Grenada, Oslides Perez, says today's meeting with the Ministry of Finance will focus on the development and improvement of programs in priority skill areas.
1: October 12th, the Ministry of Finance will host the World Bank Implementation Support Mission meeting, bringing together representatives of the World Bank, the Ministry of Education, EIDC, Ministry of Finance, and key national partners. The World Bank mission has three main objectives: to review progress on activities under the project's components, discuss the annual action plan and budget to support the timely achievement of key milestones, and examine financial management, procurement, and environmental and social considerations. Technical discussions will include institutional enhancement plans for TAMCC and NULO, the development and improvement of programs in priority skills areas, and also teacher training, career guidance services, and transportation support aimed at reducing barriers to educational participation will also be discussed. Another area of focus will be preparations for the Competitive Matching Grants Initiative, designed to co-finance collaborative innovation involving post-secondary institutions, entrepreneurs, and a broader private sector in the island.
0: Perez says the week will conclude with a review session to prevent updates and findings, helping to address implementation challenges and establish a clear path for measuring progress.
1: By the end of the week, we will have a virtual session with the World Bank and will be focused on environmental and social aspects of project implementation. The review will address progress on agreed commitments, stakeholder engagement, procedures for receiving and addressing project-related concerns, also known as GRM, and environmental management, including electronic waste. Each activity serves a specific purpose in advancing OCS Keep Grenada. In a short term, the implementation support mission provides an opportunity to assess progress, address implementation challenges, and clarify priorities for the next stages of the project. Also, the validation workshop creates an opportunity to strengthen recommendations through technical review and stakeholder input, while the environmental social session supports continued oversight of the project commitments.
0: That was Communications Officer of the OCS Skills and Innovation Project, SKIP Grenada, Oslides Perez. Preparations are in full swing for the 2026 annual Carrier Cool Corn Festival, scheduled for October 25, 2026, with organizers introducing a new addition to this year's celebrations, a corn breakfast. This was disclosed by coordinator of the Carrier Cool Corn Festival, Dexter Leggard, in an interview with VFM News Department. While the annual event held on the Sister Isle of Carrier Cool celebrates the importance of corn in local agriculture, food, and cultural traditions.
2: This preparing for the what has now become the annual Karakukan Festival, and preparation are in full swing for what we expect will be a very bumper and excited Kan Festival this year, carried for October 25th, which actually happens to be our Thanksgiving weekend. And so we expect that we're going to have a lot of visitors to Karaku for that weekend, enjoying Karaku, and of course enjoying the experience of Karakukan Festival. It has now become one of the highlights of the activities on the island during the year. And so we have been putting everything in place to ensure that the festival works out as best and as it can, and to ensure that our patrons, visitors have a wonderful event. This year, we've added a new dimension in the form of a breakfast. So we're doing a corn breakfast that is happening the Saturday, the 24th, the day before the actual corn festival itself. It's just a build-up and a teaser to what people could expect on the Sundays.
0: Vegard says the team is looking forward to an exciting festival, as patrons can anticipate an enjoyable experience with a range of activities and offerings planned for this year's staging.
2: We returned to the Botanical Gardens and for another year. Last year, we were there for the very first time, and the feedback was excellent. People love the ambience, the ease of access to the venue, and so we returned there again this year. As you know, we do a lot of the preparation of the food on site. It's part of the experience where we encourage people to come and see how the different dishes are prepared, how you turn the cuckoo, how you make the green corn dumpling, and all of those things, all of the meats that has been cooked. So all of that is being done on site on the day of the event itself. And so we're excited. We look forward to a very successful day, and to our patrons enjoying themselves this year for another year as part of the Confest experience.
0: Coordinator of the Karaku Corn Festival 2026, Dexter Leggard. Well, in case you missed it, the Grenada Technical and Allied Workers Union, that's GTAWU, and Real Value Supermarket have signed a collective bargaining agreement covering the period January 2025 to December 2028. Nonisha Alexander tells us more.
3: The agreement was signed last Friday following negotiations facilitated by Labour Commissioner Sparkle Grenade Courtney. Representing GTAO at the signing were Grievance Officer Sherlyne Herbert, Industrial Relations Officer Troy Hassel, and Shop Steward Margaret Noel. Real Value Supermarket was represented by General Manager Karen Hosten and Human Resource Manager Shanika Gilbert. The Division of Labour says the agreement will benefit approximately 260 employees, providing cumulative salary increases of 14% over the four-year period. The division has congratulated both parties, highlighting the importance of collective bargaining, cooperation, and harmonious industrial relations in promoting workers' welfare and workplace stability. Danisha Alexander reporting for WFM News.
0: Outgoing St. George Northwest representative, that's Dr. the Right Honourable Keith Mitchell, expresses confidence that the said constituency he represented for four decades will remain with the new National Party in this election cycle. Dr. Mitchell, who held the Northwest constituency seat since 1984, has opted out from seeking re-election and has fully countersigned Dr. Adrian Joseph as an MP's new candidate for the constituency.
4: I don't think it's unfortunate that he doesn't see that that's a fruitless exercise. Northwest is strong NP territory, and it's not likely to move otherwise in any time soon. And I'll be around preaching the message and giving the message as I see fit. And Adrian, my successor as for the constituency, has been a constituency person helping people over the years, and therefore it's unlikely, if anything, like it will probably take some of the few NDC votes that existed in the constituency before.
0: Well, the People's National Party, PNP, a newly formed entity with its leader, one-time Senator Jonathan McCrout, is also contesting the St. George Northwest seat for a second time, previously doing so under the NDC banner, and having been defeated by Dr. Keith Mitchell. Well, long-serving educator Nigel DeGill has been elected by the NDC to contest the St. George Northwest seat on November 5. Dr. Mitchell says the Northwest constituency remains supportive of the new National Party.
4: It's unfortunate that he seems to waste his energies and time in something like fruitless like this. Northwest constituency is what you call a stalwart constituency of the new National Party, and I don't expect to see. In fact, I expect to see Adrian doing probably even better than I did in the last election. The NDC has never had any serious support in that constituency.
0: That was Grenada's former NNP leader and one-time Grenada Prime Minister, Dr. The Right Honourable Keith Mitchell. Well, voters will decide who will serve the Northwest constituency after having cast their ballot on November 5, 2026. The Grenada Cooperative Bank LTD is warning customers to remain vigilant following reports of fraudulent text messages falsely claiming that customers' bank accounts have been closed due to unusual activity. According to the bank's scam alert, the messages contain fraudulent website links that encourage recipients to restore access to their accounts. However, the bank has emphasized that these messages are not from the institution and are part of an attempt by scammers to deceive customers and obtain sensitive banking information. The bank cautioned that messages are designed to create panic and pressure recipients into acting quickly without verifying the information. The warning comes as scammers continue to use fraudulent messages and websites to impersonate trusted financial institutions, putting unsuspecting customers at risk of financial loss and identity theft. While Grenada's political parties stepped up their campaign activities over the weekend, with rallies hosted by the ruling National Democratic Congress and the New National Party, the NDC held a rally at Bushishu Crossroad in Kariakou under the theme, Boots on the Ground. Political leader and Prime Minister Deacon Mitchell addressed the gathering, responding to comments about VAT and taxes and stressing the importance of leadership and credibility when making promises.
5: So when the very people who impose more taxes on you, going back to tell you, they will remove the VAT, they will increase the threshold for income tax. That is the same type of leadership who's stopping Parliament, voting against increasing sentences for persons who are going to commit crime-related offences. Turn around and says, I never voted against that. And then you have on record, when the division was called, I oppose. So yes, leadership matters. Credibility matters. The truth matters. So we have to appreciate at this critical juncture, for those who are still undecided, for those who are still not clear, you have to examine the record of the leadership that you have today. And those who are contending for that leadership. And you have to ask, what is their record? What is their history? And what have they presided over? And you then have to decide what type of future Grenada will go forward.
0: Mitchell also highlighted the party's focus on rebuilding development and continued progress. The NDC also hosted a watch party and mini-rally at the Limes basketball court in Grand Anse. Meanwhile, the NNP held a rally at the stadium car park, where former party member Tobias Clement made his return. Clement described the period as a serious time for Grenada and said he is prepared to work on the ground for the new National Party.
6: This is a serious time for Grenada. And let's talk NNP business. You know, when Sister Pierre gave me the call, I said, Sister Pierre, the time has come. I have been out there, Pierre, for about 7 years. And a couple of weeks ago, a brethren of mine called me from Pity Martinique, and he says to me, Toby, what are you doing? He said to me, Toby, in 1995, you brought me into NNP. And we are suffering. Now, if you're talking about Pity Martinique, you're talking about a fishing village. He said to me, Toby, they destroyed the fishing industry and we cannot take it anymore. But when I think about it and I look around, more than the fishing industry is destroyed. Brothers and sisters, when you look at the irresponsibility, the juvenile behavior, the disrespect, for our Grenadian people, one cannot sit back. I cannot sit back and sit out the next general election.
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0: In the region, the Caribbean has long been a top tourism destination, known for its amazing scenery and rich culture. However, Guyana's president, Dr. Irfan Ali, believes that tourism experiences in the region must evolve, or else tourists will gravitate towards other emerging destinations.
1: Tourism in the Middle East, we would say they're busy with oil and gas and so on. But the fact is, today, the Middle East has identified tourism as one of its most important area of diversification. And they too have some very important natural assets, spiritual assets, religious assets, cultural assets that are more or less connected to most of the global population. So they have something very important going for them right there between investment, investors, and governments. Otherwise, we will fall to the challenges of the future. And I believe that it is at this point that we need to very clearly articulate that for tourism to succeed, compete, and stay alive in this region, we have to scale up our thinking, scale up our infrastructure, scale up our commitment. And for people within the region, we need to scale up our approach.
0: Guyana's President Dr. Irfan Ali. While TNT Senate has approved legislation raising the legal age for drinking alcohol and smoking tobacco to 21 years, the bill also seeks to raise the age limit for gambling and smoking cannabis from 18 to 25 years. The miscellaneous provisions bill was approved on Wednesday, 7 October, by a vote of 15 to 12. All 15 votes in favor came from government senators. No opposition or independent senator voted for the bill. On the international scene, Pope Leo XIV has announced that he will undergo surgery early this week to remove a small, well-contained nodule from his lung. Reuters News Agency has this report.
2: He said the growth was found during a recent health check, that it was well-contained and small, and that under advice he was having it removed immediately. The Vatican did not provide a lot of information at this point in time. It seems the Pope will have surgery probably on Monday or Tuesday this week. The Vatican said the recovery period is expected to take about a week. Leo is 71 years old. He's relatively young for a Pope. He's known as quite energetic. He enjoys sports. He plays tennis. He seems in relatively good health otherwise. He is keeping a very busy schedule.
0: Another reminder, listeners, that you tune into the Prime Definition here at VFM. 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
2: In the sporting highlights for today, October 12, West Indies senior men's cricketers playing their 30-20 game against India yesterday did not make the grade, and by virtue of losing, India won the series 2-1. India batting first posted 223 all out. In responding to the total, Kamal Puran and Shimron Hatmir had good knocks of 42 and 43 respectively, as well as Shofan Rutherford 32 and Shamar Springer not out on 35. But that didn't help much. West Indies were able to reach 209 for 7 and losing by 14 runs. The match yesterday between them plays a series thus far 2-1 in favour of India. The fourth encounter will be on Wednesday. Grenada's ace javelin thrower, that's Anderson Peters, has officially rounded up the 2026 season and looking back at 9 podium appearances across 11 international competitions. He's been regarded as his seeded mark by consistency at the highest level, including 2 victories and a season best throw of 86.93 meters. 2-time Olympic champion Eliud Kipchoge says his body is still peaking after winning the Melbourne Marathon yesterday in a course record time at the age of 41. The Kenyan runner crossed the line in 2 hours, 9 minutes and 10 seconds for his 17th career win over the distance and his first since the Berlin Marathon in 2023. He speaks of believing that his body is still peaking, still able to compete with the next generation. The Melbourne Marathon was the 3rd leg on the Kipchoge's World Tour, and which he hopes to complete a marathon on all 7 continents, including Antarctica, over 2 years. And our look at the weather valid for tonight. It's expected to be generally fair, becoming partly cloudy as the day progresses with brief light to moderate showers, mainly overnight. Today's maximum is 32 degrees Celsius, tonight's minimum 24.5 degrees Celsius. Wind is northeasterly to east southeasterly at 12 to 22 miles per hour. Seas light to moderate with waves 3 to 5 feet in open waters. Tides are currently high, will be low at 11 tonight. Sunset today occurred at 6:50 p.m., 5:50 p.m. Sunrise tomorrow, 5:56 a.m. And that's a look at the sports and weather report. Recapping the main points at primetime. Grenada's Trade Union Council, GTUC, commences Solidarity Week 2026. Grenada joined CARICOM assessments of regional supply of paint, cement, glass bottles and bitumen. Overseas Skills and Innovation Project launches week of activities in Grenada. TNT's Tobago Senate approves measure raising age limits for alcohol to 21, tobacco and gambling to age 25. Probably likely to undergo surgery within the next couple of days. And in sports, Grenada's Anderson Peters ends 2026 javelin season with 9 podium appearances across 11 international competitions. And that brings us to the end of the primetime edition for today, October 12, which came to an association with Court Screen Limited and Tillian Group Live for Financially, Shadow Solutions Incorporated, and Western Union Moving Money for Better. The primetime edition dealt with sports and the weather. On the technical side of things, we have Gary Shortdeck Simpson. Thank you so much for your company at the controls. I am Kayla Flamley. Thank you so much for joining us to enjoy the rest of your Monday evening.

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0: Flow is keeping you connected. The National Celebrations Committee extend an invitation to one and all to be a part of the annual October 19th National Heroes Day commemoration at the National Heroes and Heritage Park, Grandin, St. George, guided by the theme, They Laid the Foundation. 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

0: 46 got a question to play in the games of the National Lottery Authority.
1: I am number 5.
0: Yeah. $176,000 up for grabs tonight in the lotto. Yeah, the next one is going to be about 7:45, so look out for that. Super 6 is going to be tomorrow, $200,000 up for grabs. I don't know we daily game. We're talking play, we're talking cash flow, we're talking picture. Just continue playing them. That's all they got to do. And of course, cash pop. Only how you could win is if you're playing. Because you got to be in it to win it. Of course, you must be 18 and over to play any games of the NLA. And don't forget to say, guys, make a multi-expert cash flow picture. And of course, play we. All right? Multi-X. Hey, when you're making your bed, guys, multi-X. Yeah, add multi-X to it. More money when you add multi-X, right?

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Also, the Lafayette and Granite Community Group presents Funday and Bingo in celebration of Alfred Fletcher. 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For more info, call 415-5220. Also, all are invited to Miss Matilda Superfield free breast cancer screening on Saturday, October the 17th at the Happy Hill Primary School. RSC Primary School, that is. There'll also be blood pressure checks and other basic health screening. So see and be there, guys. Don't miss it out, right? And Our Lady of the Rosary, RSC Parish of St. Paul's, Mount Parnassus and Library invites all to the annual harvest on Saturday, October the 24th, St. Paul's Community Center, starting time 11 a.m. Eats and drinks on sale. 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Lots of games, entertainment, and bingo. 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And St. Paul's people, all they know how we just do eating on that side, all right?

47. 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Cash Frenzy. 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Raw cash. Biggest bingo tape. We need it. 200,000 raw cash. It's not cash and prizes. 200,000 raw cash, all right? That's going on the 24th, Saturday, 24th. Progress Park, we coming your way, all right? Hey, that's all the time we got with you guys for today, man. Definitely was a pleasure. We're going to be doing it again tomorrow. Same time. Same place. With some more vibes on the radio. Until the next one, let's keep it ready. Don't move it. Don't touch it. Until the next one, man. We out of here. Short leg selector G. Catch you on the flip side.

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Hello everyone, this is Dr. Donald Vincent speaking to you from the wonderful island of St. Vincent and the Grenadines. It is always a joy to speak to you in relation to the gospel of the Lord and Savior Jesus Christ. And so those of you that are listening on Radio Land, I do want to say a pleasant good night to you. My family in Central Guava State, I do want to say pleasant good evening to you, to the Vincent family, and also to the Mark family as well. And what a joy and a privilege to speak to you from St. Vincent to my homeland. And so before we get down into the Word of God today, I would like to open in a word of prayer. Father, we thank you in the wonderful name of our Lord and Savior Jesus Christ, the one who is higher than the highest, mightier than the mightiest, and the one who is wiser than the wisest. The Bible says, from the rising of the sun to the going down of the same, his name shall be great among the Gentiles. And so, Father, Lord, we lift you up tonight because, Lord, you are worthy of all praise and all adoration. And, Lord, all honor is ascribed to you. So, dear Lord, even as we go into your word, we ask that you grant wisdom and knowledge and the right interpretation of your word, and also the right application as it relates to your word as well. Be with those that are going traveling on vehicles, heading back to their respective homes, and those that are as well in their homes, those who are standing or sitting by the street side. And Father, I pray that, Lord, you will speak to them through your word, have your precious will and way. We ask thee in Jesus' name, I pray. Amen. Folks, well, it's good to have, it's good to be back on Radio Land to share the Word of God with you. It is very important. The Bible says, in the last days there will be a famine, not for food and water, but there will be a famine for the Word of God. And so it give me great joy and privilege to share the gospel of our Lord and Savior Jesus Christ with you. I'm reading from the book of Matthew chapter 9. And reading from verses 35, the Bible said, "And Jesus went about all the cities and villages, teaching in the synagogues, and preaching the gospel of the kingdom, and healing every sickness and every disease among the people. But when he saw the multitude, he was moved with compassion on them, because they fainted, and were scattered abroad as sheep having no shepherd. Then saith he unto his disciples, The harvest truly is plenteous, but the laborers are few. Pray ye therefore that the Lord of the harvest will, that he will send forth laborers into his harvest." Tonight I want to speak to us on the topic, having a heart for the harvest. Having a heart for the harvest. In Matthew chapter 9 and verses 35 to 38, it is a passage of scripture that illustrates Jesus' compassion and ministry, namely teaching, preaching, and healing. It shows his care for those who are lost and in need of spiritual guidance. Furthermore, the passage of scripture demonstrates to us the very heart of our Savior. That is, he came to seek and to save those that are lost. The passage before us challenges believers to embrace compassion, to engage in the work of evangelism, and to eagerly pray for the mobilization of laborers. We are commanded to work for the Lord until he comes. This is not a time for the church to be laid back, but it is a time for the church of the living God to work. In fact, when the Lord calls us and saves us by his glorious gospel, the Lord have called us not to sit, but to serve him, to serve. And each of us have a place in the ministry where we can serve. Either you serve with an elder or your pastor, or you serve alongside the church. Whatever Solomon says thy hand findeth to do, do it with all thy might. I am reminded of great men and great women of God throughout scripture that have a heart or a burden for the harvest, burden for those that are lost. Paul says this in Romans chapter 1 and verses 14 and 15. Paul says, "I am a debtor both to the Greeks and to the barbarians, both to the wise and to the unwise. So as much as in me is," Paul says, "I am ready to preach the gospel to you that are at Rome also." Isaiah
when the Lord says in the book of Isaiah chapter 6 and verses 8, the Bible said, "And also I heard the voice of the Lord saying, whom shall I send, and who will go for us? Then saith I, here am I, send me." This was Isaiah's desire. He wanted to do something for the Lord. Even Jesus Christ, who is our prime model through scripture, Jesus says in John chapter 4 and verse 4, Jesus says, "I must need go through Samaria." Now, if you understand the text in John chapter 4, you would realize that Jesus, being a Jew, and the Samaritans, which was considered as hybrid Jews have no dealings at all to do with Samaritans. The Jews will go around the village of Samaria rather than go through the village of Samaria. They will not drink from the vessel. They will try as best as they can to avoid the Samaritans. But Jesus says this. He said, "I must need go through Samaria." In other words, Jesus, he was showing his disciples that he was breaking down racial barrier. He was breaking down barriers in societies that people considered the Samaritans as outcasts, as hybrid Jews. They consider them as dogs. But Jesus, friend, from this text, wanted to, preach to these people, wanted to have the opportunity to reach these people with the glorious message of the kingdom of God. The Bible also tells us that Jesus, he bid his disciples in Matthew 28 and verses 19 and 20. He says, "Go ye therefore and teach all nations, baptizing them in the name of the Father and of the Son and of the Holy Ghost, teaching them to observe all things whatsoever I have commanded you, and lo, I am with you always, even unto the end of the world. Amen." So Jesus, as he was getting ready to go back to his Father, in Matthew chapter 28 and verses 19 to 20 is what is known as the Great Commission. And Jesus told his disciples, "Go ye therefore and teach all nations," or make disciples of all nations, irrespective of their color, irrespective of their creed, irrespective of their ethnicity. The disciples were to go into all the worlds and preach the gospel and baptize, make disciples, and teach men to observe all things. Friend, we are living in a day and age, disciples, and teach men to observe all things. Friend, we are living in a day

is a strong tower. The righteous run into it, and they are saved. Friend, the Bible said in the book of Matthew chapter 1, and I think it's about verses 26. In Matthew chapter 1 and verses 26, Matthew chapter 1 and verses 26, we're going to look at that passage of scripture here. Matthew chapter 1 and verses 21, sorry, the Bible said, "And she shall bring forth a son, and thou shalt call his name Jesus, for he shall save his people from their sins." Friend, that is what Jesus Christ came over 2,000 years ago to do, to lay down his life for the sins of mankind. Glory be to God. The Bible said God commended his love towards us in that while we were yet sinners, Christ, he died for us. So the mission of the Savior, he came to seek and to save those that are lost. And as we look at Matthew chapter 9 and verses 35 to verses 38 this evening, I want to show you how Jesus had a heart for the harvest. Number one, Jesus had a heart for the harvest because he seek after people. The Bible said in Matthew chapter 9 and verses 35, "And Jesus went about all the cities and villages, teaching in the synagogue and preaching the gospel of the kingdom and healing every sickness and every disease among the people." Friend, that's what our Lord Jesus Christ, he came to do. He came to seek and to save that which was lost. Friend, it is sad today, I believe, that the church have lost its focus. The church have been involved in politics. The church have been involved in all kinds of different things today. But I wonder if there are still churches that have a heart for the harvest like Jesus did. Jesus seek after people. Gone are the days, friend, when churches would have their crusade here and there. They would set up tents, bless God, and they will set up the speakers, the PA system, and they will be in the street corner, and they will preach the gospel, and people will come out and listen to the gospel being preached by preachers who will stand in the gap and preach the gospel. But friend, I'm telling you what, we're living in a day and age today where people are running from hearing the gospel. Oh, you can set up a little block over here, and you could set up a little dance here, and you could set up a little thing there, and invite different soca artists and reggae artists, and people will flock around, people will gather around and to listen and to wind down and prance up and stuff like that. But when it comes to the preaching of the gospel and the church going forth and setting up crusade and preaching the gospel in the highways and byways, you find it that there are people that are even have problem with churches doing so. But I tell you what, one can set up the big DJ system and play music right through the morning, and neighbors, you know, neighbors whom the song can reach, and they have no problem with that. But you go a little longer from, I'll go a little over at 9 o'clock, and people have a problem. They call the police. They want the church down the road to stop the crusade and stuff like that. This is the time that we're living in, friend. I tell you what, Jesus had a heart for the harvest because Jesus, he seek after people. Very importantly, again, I wonder today, friend, if the church truly have a heart for the harvest. Notice here, he seek after people. The Bible tells us, Jesus, he went about all the cities and villages. He went into the urban areas, the big cities, and he also went into the rural areas. He was teaching in the synagogue, and it was with the privilege of visiting a rabbi. They would stand up in the synagogue, and they will teach and preach. But the Bible said he's preaching
preaching the gospel of the kingdom. Jesus went about preaching, telling people that God had a kingdom.

0: And how a person can enter into the kingdom of God is by repentance and believe in God. Friend, it is simple as that. It is not of works of righteousness that we have done, but is according to his mercies he have saved us. So notice here the places he goes. He goes into this, all the cities and villages. All the cities and villages. Friend, God is still looking for Christians who commit themselves to the work of God. It is not only for your pastor. It is not only for your deacon to do the work of the ministry. But as long as you're saved, you're born again and washed in the blood of Jesus, it is your responsibility, friend, to get into the highways and get into the byways and tell people about Jesus Christ. The Bible said in Matthew chapter 28 and verses 19 and 20, he says, go ye therefore into all. He said, go ye therefore and teach all nations. He says, baptizing them in the name of the Father and of the Son and of the Holy Ghost, teaching them to observe all things whatsoever have commanded you. And lo, I am with you always, even unto the end of the world. Amen. In Acts chapter 1 and verses 8, the Bible said, but ye shall receive power after the Holy Ghost is come upon you, and ye shall be witnesses unto me both in Jerusalem and in all Judea and in Samaria and unto the uttermost part of the world. The Bible said also in the book of Mark chapter 16 and verses 15, the Bible said, and he said unto them, his disciples, go ye into all the world and preach the gospel to every creature. Friend, I'm saying to you, a believer today, you're under the sound of my voice. It is your responsibility to go and share your faith, to tell people that Jesus loved them, that Jesus died on the cross of Calvary for their sins. Paul said, woe unto me if I do not preach the gospel. So notice the places he goes, but notice the program he does. Teaching in a synagogue and preaching the gospel of the kingdom. The word teaching here is the Greek word didaskalos. It means to instruct, to expound, to explain, or to impart knowledge. That's what Jesus was doing. Our Lord's goal was to instruct truth within the synagogue. The synagogue was a place of teaching, and Jews went there to have the scripture read to them and to explain to them. But Jesus taught the crowd, the Bible tells us, he did not taught them like the scribes and the Pharisees. He taught them as one who have authority. And the Bible said also in Matthew chapter 7 and verses 28 and 29, the Bible said, and it came to pass when Jesus had ended this saying, his teaching, the people were astonished at his doctrine, for he taught them as one having authority and not as the scribes. You see, the scribes and the Pharisees, they were hypocrites. They were religious hypocrites. They were telling people to do this and do that, and they themselves were not following the things that they were telling people. Does that ring a bell, friend, of many persons today? Even in the walls of the church, they tell you do this and they tell you do that, but they themselves, as the world looks from the onset, as they look sometimes in the church, there are some Christians that have set bad examples for those who are desiring to put their faith in the Lord Jesus Christ. And that oftentimes you hear people say, well, there are people in the church that are hypocrite, and they're saying that on the basis, on the premises of what they are seeing. They are looking, they're the onlookers, and they're looking at when a person who claims to be a child of God should live in a particular way, or living like the devil. And let me say this and encourage you at the same time, not all those who say, Lord, Lord, shall enter into the kingdom of God. The Bible said, there are many shall come in my name, and shall prophesy in my name, and shall cast out demons in my name. But I will say, depart from me, ye that worketh iniquity, I never knew you. Friend, there are people who are in church today that are playing church. But I'm saying to you, when you are give your life to the Lord Jesus Christ. Be genuine, serve the Lord, share your testimony, go in the highways and byways and share the word of God, share a gospel tract, point people to our Lord and Savior Jesus Christ. Friend, I tell you what, the word of God is so powerful. The Bible said in Colossians 3:16, let the word of Christ dwell in you richly with all wisdom, teaching and admonishing one another in psalms, in hymns, and in spiritual songs, singing with grace in your heart to the Lord. The Bible said in 2 Timothy chapter 3 and verse 16, all scripture is given by the inspiration of God. It is profitable for doctrine, for reproof, for correction, instruction in righteousness. Friend, the Bible said in 2 Timothy chapter 2 and verse 15, study to show thyself approved unto God, a workman that needeth not to be ashamed, but rightly dividing the word of truth. Friend, I am saying to you again, listen, do you have a heart for the harvest? Are you willing as a child of God to support your local church, to support your pastor, to support the leadership of the church, and get yourself going in the highways and in the hedges and sharing the gospel? This world needs to hear that Jesus loved them, that Jesus died for their sins, that Jesus is coming back, that Jesus, friend, laid down his life on Calvary's cross for sinner men. I see my time is almost gone, but I want to encourage you, those of you in radio land, serve the Lord. The Bible said with gladness, Paul said, woe unto me if I do not preach the gospel. This again is our responsibility. God bless you. Again, this is Dr. Donald Vincent speaking to you from the wonderful island of St. Vincent and the Grenadines. Again, hello to all my countrymen, my family and friends. God richly bless you and keep you for his honor and for his glory. God bless. Till we meet again.
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1: Jesus' holy and precious name. We are here as servants for Christ's sake again, commissioned by Jesus that we should go into all the world and to preach the good news of salvation to every creature. And we trust that by you hearing the good news of salvation, we'll make that very important life-changing decision before time changes to eternity. Remember, the Bible tells us that today, if you would hear his voice, harden not your hearts. You have to make that decision right now and to, you know, just change the direction that you're going. Because Christ has come to bring hope and to give life. And so we are here to really just declare that in him we live, in him we move, in him we have our being. And so we are very happy that you can join our weekly presentation of the Third Angel's Message. And I greet you wherever you are, through whatever medium that you are connected to this program. We're very happy to have you, and you are the reason we are here. Elder Donovan, I greet you too, in Jesus' name.
2: Praise the name of the Lord. Blessed be his name. I want to greet you too, Elder John, and I want to greet all those who are listening, who take the time out to be with us at this moment. It is important. It is important to listen to God's word, you know, and to develop faith, develop belief that he is able to, first of all, take care of you upon this earth, and at the end, to receive your eternal life. He is able.
1: Yes.
2: Blessed be the name of the Lord. We pray. Loving Master, we want to exalt you. We want to worship you at this hour for all of your greatness, for all of your love, for your peace that thou hast shown unto man. And so, dear Lord, as we about to declare what's written in your word, may you open up, you know, the understanding of those that listen at this time. May you just soften their hearts, even protect them from the devil snatching those words out of their hearts.
1: Mm-hmm.
2: And so by listening, by observing your word, they would in turn, you know, accept you and be saved in your coming glory. Bless us at this hour. Thank you, Jesus. Amen. Amen. And amen.
1: And we started in the series in Revelation chapter 14. We have been looking at the last angel's message, or the third angel's message, in fact, speaking on the worshiping of the beast, receiving his mark, worshiping his image. And Elder Donovan, we want to just continue on this program and go a little bit further into the prophecy.
2: Oh, yes. Oh, yes.
1: And I want to just submit in the book of Ecclesiastes, chapter 8, and verse number 11. And the Bible says here, it says, because sentence against an evil work is not executed speedily, therefore the heart of the sons of men is fully set in them to do evil. Now in verse number 12, it says, though a sinner do evil 100 times, and his days be prolonged, yet surely I know that it shall be well with them that fear God,
2: which
1: fear before him.
2: Yeah.
1: And really, but verse 13, I think, is a good place to conclude. But it shall not be well with the wicked, neither shall he prolong his days, which are as a shadow, because he feareth not before God.
2: Amen.
1: And, you know, I submit Ecclesiastes chapter 8, especially looking at verse number 12 and 13, to show that really the day where man will stand answerable before God, that day is really up at hand.
2: Amen.
1: And one thing that we ought to realize that we cannot choose the consequences of our actions. And we always must remind ourselves constantly that, you know, the consequences are tied to our decisions. And whatsoever decisions that we take, we do have a consequence that is actually attached to that decision. And we have been looking at worshiping the beast following the dictates and following that which man has set that goes contrary to what God requires.
2: That's right.
1: And we recognize that when the scripture says here that it will be well with those who will do right. Mm-hmm. But notice the Bible quickly adds there, but it shall not be well with the wicked. And here the wicked is just simply one who has turned their backs and who have turned away from the counsels of God.
2: Amen.
1: One who makes the decision to do as he or she pleases. And so at the end of the day, and I believe again, you know, Solomon would have really spoken to what seemed to be right. There is a way that seemeth right unto a man, but the end thereof is the ways of death. So we must recognize that, yes, we can do as we would want to now. Yes, we can make the different choices that we would want to make now. And we have that freedom. I mean, after all, God has given man the freedom of choice.
2: Amen.
1: And he can exercise that freedom of choice in obedience to his will, or he can exercise that freedom of choice to even disobey.
2: Yeah.
1: But what is certain, Elder Donovan, is that the choices that man make now will really bear upon him tomorrow. And I'm saying that the consequences of his actions, you know, it will come someday. It definitely will come. We must stand. We must stand before the judgment seat of Christ.
2: Yes.
1: Man must stand answerable to God. And hence the reason why the message today is to really surrender to his will, so that on the day of reckoning, you will stand vindicated. You will say, well done, good and faithful servant. Enter into the joy.
2: That's right.
1: And to those who did not follow his will, he would cast the unprofitable servants into outer darkness. And there the Bible says there will be weeping and gnashing of teeth. So we have the picture of what it will be for those who do well, and also for those who reject. And in Revelation chapter 14, as we will look at that, what we're seeing for worshiping the beast and following, worshiping his image and also receiving his mark, we're seeing that John, he highlights the consequence that is attached to that decision.
2: Amen. Praise the name of the Lord. And you're right, Elder John. It is a choice. But I want to also emphasize the fact that some choices are difficult, and we as human beings need now to align ourselves with Christ to make those tough decisions, because man by himself will not be able to stand up against the wiles of the devil, and then the devil knows that. But with Christ in the picture, we are able, and that's why it's so important to give our lives over to Jesus Christ, to submit ourselves unto his will, because when we do that, then we get help. Now, in the book of Revelation, chapter 3 and verse 10, I just want to take that one as a side text as well. I want to show you something there. The scripture says unto us here, he says, because thou hast kept the word of my patience, I also will keep thee from the hour of temptation, which shall come upon all the world to try them that dwell upon the earth. So therefore, there will be that that trial, that temptation that will come upon the world. And a man without the Spirit of God, a man that has not regenerated, will not be able to stand. He will fall. But when we keep God's commandments, we keep the word of his patience, that the Bible promised, Christ promised, to keep us from the hour of temptation. And here's the reason why, you know, we talk about the mark of the beast, the mark of the beast. And Revelation 14 says, if any man worship the beast and his image and receive his mark in his forehead or in his hand, he says, the same shall drink of the wine of the wrath of God. Now, if you go over to Revelation chapter 13, Elder John, we will see where the problem lies. It says here in verse 16, and he caused all, both small and great, rich and poor, free and bond, to receive a mark in their right hand or in their forehead, and that no man might buy or sell, save he that had the mark, or the name of the beast, or the number of his name. And so here we find the challenge.
3: Yeah.
2: On one end, there is a warning says, watch, do not ever receive the mark of the beast. Otherwise, you will drink of the wine of the wrath of God. But on the other end, the scripture is saying to us, he caused all to receive that mark, and that no man might buy or sell, save he that have the mark. So here we're at. We're at a position where to buy and sell, to transact in society, then you must receive the mark of the beast, the number of his name and so on. That is to do normal transaction, right? And that will happen through the computer system where every human being will be chipped, every man, right? Well, who's willing then, or who would submit to that system, would have to be chipped, right? Would have to receive that mark to buy and to sell. On the other hand, in Revelation chapter 14 says, look, man, if any man receive that mark, then you would receive God's wrath. So God is saying, do not take it. And society is saying, look, man, you have to take it. Right? Now, who would you obey? And we go back to in the book of Acts, where, you know, the apostles, they were warned not to preach in the name of Christ. And they turn and they says, look, man, you know what? We ought to obey God rather than man. Because with God, let me tell you something, man, you have protection. You have help, as I read in Revelation chapter 3 and verse 10. With man, there is no help with man. Man will use you and dump you or destroy you when you have no use for him, right? But Almighty God, with his love, will continue to take care of you. So who would you obey? God or man? Right? And, you know, listeners, you obey God and there is a promise. Yes, it might look as if it is all doom and gloom for you when you don't receive the mark. It would look as if life finished for you because you cannot really be a part of society in terms of buying and selling and living a normal life. Let's put it that way. Right? So it might appear to be that way. However, God has promised to take care of his people. And that's where we have to submit ourselves unto him. Yeah.
1: Amen. And you know, it really, Elder Donovan, draws my attention to the verse that you read where it says, and he caused it all. Verse 16, yeah. Both small and great in Revelation 13, rich and poor, free and bond to receive a mark. And it really shows, as you mentioned, that it pressures modern society to follow the trend of commerce,
2: yeah.
1: And in order to really be recognized and in order to really survive, because you know survival will really depend on transaction, buying and selling.
2: Yes, yes, yes.
1: And that buying and selling would require that you have the mark. So you know you recognize that without the mark then it becomes difficult or impossible,
2: yeah.
1: You know, basically to buy and sell. But we did mention that while, yes, you have the luxury and you have the convenience of using such a system, but there is a consequence that the scripture speaks about in verse number 10 of 14.
2: Oh, yes, yes.
1: Verse number 10 of chapter 14 highlights the consequence for, you know, worshiping the beast, receiving his mark. And this is what he says. He says the same. So whosoever third angel follow them, say with the Lord, if any man worship the beast and his image and receive his mark in his forehead or in his hand, the same, verse number 10, shall drink of the wine of the wrath of God.
2: Yes.
1: So,
2: yes.
1: You know, again, here is what the scripture is declaring. And, you know, one thing that we can really point to, if something seems to be that appealing, well, it's always packaged to be appealing anyway.
2: Always, always.
1: If behind that package really have that intent to destroy the soul, to destroy man, So it seems appealing, and it really is. I mean, to the modern commercial practices.
2: Yeah.
1: But behind all of this, this system is very, very attractive. I mean, you're seeing today how easy it is to function in that type of environment.
2: Yeah.
1: But we cannot just look at what is convenient. You know, we have to go a little deeper, and we have to look at what pleases God. And I think that's where the separation really is. You know, if our life is just focusing on convenience, then we would constantly be adapted to the flesh.
2: Sure.
1: We would always be carrying out the dictates and just following the desires of the flesh.
2: Yeah.
1: So life is not always about convenience. I mean, it means that if our desire is to follow God, there will be from time to time some discomfort that we would experience in this life because we want to fulfill a higher calling. And the higher calling is to really please God.
2: Yeah.
1: And to do that, you would from time to time go through the reality of discomfort. And Donovan spoke in Acts chapter 5, one of the examples that we see of the discomfort.
2: Yeah.
1: I mean, the apostles were going about declaring and teaching Christ. They were declaring the power that is in his name. And for that declaration, they were really warned by the government that they should not speak in that name. They should not teach in that name at all. They were told clearly. But, I mean, they understood that if they desire, and if they are called to be ambassadors for Christ, then they would have to overlook the comfort that the world offers.
2: Yes.
1: And you know what they declared? They were, at one time, they were beaten and they were scourged.
2: Mm-hmm.
1: And they felt worthy. They was not discouraged. They was not daunted as a result of the flogging that they received.
2: Mm-hmm.
1: But they went even with more zeal for the kingdom of God. So the point we're making here, yes, we do see the consequence in Revelation chapter 9, 10. The same shall drink of the wine of the wrath of God. And when we think of the wine of the wrath of God, when we think about the wrath of God, then we know that it's a fearful thing for a man to fall into the hand of the living God. Yeah?
2: And you know, many people believe too that this wrath of God that we're going to speak about in a minute is really symbolic, very symbolic. That's what person said. But we go back to the book of Exodus, where Pharaoh was warned by God to let the children of Israel go, otherwise he would rain down plagues upon him. And he took everything for granted, and you know, he was plagued, 10 plagues, literal plagues. And observe, in when those plagues were falling, the people of God, they were in a place that was not affected at all.
1: Yeah.
2: So Almighty God is so powerful, listeners, to be able to unleash his wrath and also to protect his people, right upon this earth here. But I want to just flip back a little bit to where the Bible says, "And no man may buy or sell, save ye that have the mark." And I want to emphasize to Elder John that the system has been set up for that already, right? Because if you observe, you know, we are using this physical money less and less and less.
1: Mm-hmm.
2: Our monies now are in what you call an electronic system,
1: mm-hmm.
2: right? And because it's in an electronic system, we do not really, we hardly do transaction now through the paper and so on. Our bills are paid online, you know. We purchase things at the store, and we pull out a card, and the card, you know, reads the amount that it's supposed to withdraw from the bank. And all the transaction is done seamlessly through the system. And you mentioned to Elder John that, you know, the system is convenient and it's attractive.
1: Mm-hmm.
2: And we are not here to tell you, oh, it looks so bad and it looks like the devil and so on. No, it is devilish, but it doesn't appear to be so. And it right now, it's slowly luring everybody into it.
1: Yeah.
2: It's slowly pulling everybody into the system, right? So that we can be comfortable now to utilize that system. But the final straw would be drawn when they would tell you, no, look, man, you have to be chipped. That microchip that is in your phone or in your card, in a bank card, right? There is a proposal now to put that chip into your body, into your hand or in your head, forehead, right? And that is where the box stops. That is where now God is warning and says, "Watch, you know, don't do that, don't do that." Right now we use our card and so on. There isn't any command against that. However, when it comes now to putting that microchip in your body, right? And don't think that is something far-fetched, listener. You know, sometimes, you know, we believe these things would not happen. But already, just look in the stores, just look in the supermarkets. You go to the supermarket and you cash for yourself. Yeah. You know, you put your goods on the machine and you can cash for yourself, right? And again, as I say, that will now reduce on some of the employees, a lot of persons that you need to cash and so on, you would need them anymore. So it would be good for businesses. Businesses will be profited from it. However, as good as it looks, the Bible warns against it. And it says, look, man, if you do that, you would receive the wrath of God. And in verse, in chapter 15 and verse 1, let me just read it there. Yeah. And I saw another sign in heaven, great and marvelous, 7 angels having the 7 last plagues, for in them is filled up with the wrath of God. So the wrath of God really, and you can read down chapter 16, listeners, the wrath of God really is in those 7 last plagues that would be unleashed on persons now that would have received the mark of the beast, worshiped the beast, worshiped the image of the beast. Now, these are the people that will be in danger. But the people that will submit themselves now to the will of God, obey Him, and, you know, resist the temptation, the seduction to take the mark, these are the people that will escape.
1: Yeah.
2: But the people that will take the mark of the beast, they will not escape the 7 last plagues. And, you know, I mentioned that earlier, and I want to mention that again, to really resist that mark, right? It takes more than oneself. Amen. It takes Christ.
1: Amen.
2: You know, you have to submit yourselves to the will of God to have that inner strength. Because when a man is being challenged with his belly, with his life, you know, men would submit to anything. He would submit. You know, Satan says a man would give anything for his life. Yeah, that's what he said about Job. So he knows how well he has orchestrated these things to get man to submit to him. But we have to remember that God will take care of us.
1: Yeah, yeah. That's something that, Brother Donovan, that we would want to remind, you know, our people of, is the tendency to think that God will not destroy man for something as simple as, you know, we tend to trivialize God's word and to put the counsel of God within our own, to fit within our mind as to, you know, what God values and the things that He doesn't value. We tend to fit those things in our mind, and we would, that would be deception. We would think that, you know, this is maybe more valuable to God, and for this probably, but for this He will not. And then we start to really make the counsels of God into non-effect. We turn in the counsels of God, you know, we making it weak by that kind of thinking. So we're just making that important point to say that Proverbs 35:6, every word of God is pure.
2: There's
1: a shield unto them that put their trust in
2: Him.
1: And Jesus says His word, you know, will not pass away. His counsels will not pass away. You know, what God says is what he means. And sometimes as simple as it may appear, or as trivial as it may appear to you, then to God, you know, his word remains.
2: Yes.
1: His counsels remains. And you have to be careful that in your mind you do not believe that God is not completely serious. And we have that a lot, Eldama, especially in this New Age era. People, you know, the moment time you desire to follow the counsels of God, then you hear in terms like, you know, legalistic, are you too legalistic?
2: Yeah.
1: And people believe in this kind of freedom where you have no restrictions. You know, they think that serving God is really without restrictions. So you dress how you want, you eat what you, how you want, you speak how you want to speak, you know, with no real, you do not have no parameters that is set. And that's the kind of philosophies and that's the kind of doctrine that has been propagated today in modern society, telling you that you really do not have to, you do not have to dress well. You don't have to dress modestly because that is not important. Who tell you that? You know, you don't have to do this because this is not important. Who tell you that? You see, that's the kind of deception that we're seeing in this new society. And I believe in the prophecy of Revelation chapter 14 and verse number 10 that speaks about the wrath of God, then people would tend to put that prophecy within the context of what they believe that God will really unleash his wrath for, and they would think in their minds, they would say in their minds that this is not one of them. He will not destroy people for just that. And that's very dangerous. So notice the scripture says there, you read it, Eldavan, the wrath of God.
2: Yeah.
1: And the scripture is very clear here as to what happens. They will drink of the wine of the wrath of God.
2: Yes.
1: And
2: yes.
1: The Bible also says that wrath is poured without mixture.
2: Yeah.
1: So it's serious. It is undiluted.
2: Man.
1: It is really in full measure. It is hot. I mean, so you don't play with God like that and think that his counsel must be, you know, must be seen as a joke. No, God is serious.
2: Praise
1: and the
2: God.
1: Important thing is that if we desire to do his will, then he will help us to ensure that his will is being fulfilled in our life.
2: Amen.
1: You know, those who desire to follow and to obey him, they can receive the help that is required to bring them to that place of obedience and submission. But stepping back and, you know, thinking that God will not and he will not, instead of asking him for grace to do his will, grace to help in time of need, instead of asking him to help your unbelief, to help your weakness, we sometimes, you know, differently, we say, you know what, you know, God will not do this, and he will not do that. He's not a God like that, and he's, I mean, so we have to be very careful, listeners, and really, just remember that, yes, for receiving his man, for worshiping the beast and his image, God's wrath will be unleashed.
2: Yes.
1: Upon those, and we would pick it up in the next presentation to also note that, you know, the first tagging, when the plagues are unleashed, it really fell upon the men that had the mark of the beast.
2: Yes.
1: All right, so he is serious. We would continue with the final leg of this presentation next time, God's will, but as always, you can call us on 444-406-3768 or 456-7.
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